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1: The top stories this hour. Nicola Sturgeon's denied any knowledge of items her estranged husband bought after he admitted embezzling more than £400,000 from the SNP. The party's former CEO, Peter Murrell, used the funds to buy items including luxury goods and a motorhome. Joanna Cherry, the former Scottish National Party Home Affairs spokesperson, says she's furious.
2: The real victims of these very serious crimes are the independent supporters who gave their money to the Scottish National Party in good faith, believing it would be used to further the cause of Scottish independence.
1: Murrell will be sentenced next month. The UK's experienced its hottest May day ever, with temperatures forecast to rise even further later. It hit a record-breaking 34 degrees Celsius in London yesterday. Donald Trump's demanding leaders of a number of Middle Eastern countries and Turkey normalise diplomatic relations with Israel. He says it will work towards ending the war with Iran. Dania Thafer is the executive director of the Gulf International Forum, and she says she has her doubts.
3: Counterintuitive to what Trump is postulating here, you're seeing a regional, informal regional alliance that's being established in a response to Israel. That includes Turkey, Saudi Arabia, Qatar.
1: A man's been arrested on suspicion of murder after a woman was found unresponsive in Rochdale. Officers were called to Tweedale Street yesterday afternoon, where the victim, thought to be in her 40s, was pronounced dead at the scene. A man's been arrested after pride flags were torn down outside a school in South Bristol. Police say the suspect has also been detained on suspicion of drug and weapons offences after suspected cocaine was found at an address. And basketball legend Michael Jordan and British golfer Tommy Fleetwood were among those paying tribute to Pep Guardiola at the Manchester City manager's farewell party. The Spaniards stepping down after 10 years in charge, leading the club to 20 trophies. From Sky News, that's the latest.
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1: The top stories this hour. The US has carried out new strikes on southern Iran. The American military says the actions were taken in self-defense due to threats posed by Iranian forces. Meanwhile, Washington and Tehran indicated peace talks had progressed, but no deal's been confirmed. Esmail Baghai is a spokesperson for Iran's foreign ministry.
2: The sooner we can reach a conclusion that would secure Iran's national rights and interests, the better. And we won't spare any effort to reach that. For us, the criterion is protection of our national interests.
1: Scottish former First Minister Nicola Sturgeon's denied any knowledge of items her husband bought with £400,000 he embezzled from the SNP. Peter Morrill, the former CEO of the party, used the money to pay for luxury goods, a motorhome and a £4,000 fountain pen. He pleaded guilty at the High Court yesterday and will be sentenced next month. The UK's experienced its hottest May Day ever, with temperatures forecast to rise even further today. It hit a record-breaking 34 degrees Celsius in the south of England yesterday. But not everyone in London's Blackheath were enjoying the sweltering conditions.
3: It's like being away, actually. It's like being abroad. Really nice. We're making the most of it. We're coming out for some food.
4: Oh, it's too hot for me, even though I'm from Hong Kong, but that is a different level, I think.
5: How are you enjoying this?
6: I don't like it at all.
7: You don't like it. That's why he's sitting there in the shade.
1: A man's been arrested on suspicion of murder after a woman was found dead in Milton Keynes on Sunday. Police were called to a property in Wolverton Mill where they found the victim. Bread and pasta are expected to remain more expensive in the long term because of the Iran war. The Energy and Climate Intelligence Unit suggests price rises from major shocks take time to trickle down. And Notts County are back in League One after 11 years away, thanks to a 3-0 win over Salford. They were 2-0 up at half-time of the League Two playoff final at Wembley. From Sky News, that's the latest.
0: This officially London's number one Asian. Let's return to the biggest hits all night.

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1: The top stories this hour. The US has carried out new strikes on southern Iran. The American military says the actions were taken in self-defense in order to protect troops from threats posed by Iranian forces. Meanwhile, Donald Trump's demanding leaders of a number of Middle Eastern countries and Turkey normalize diplomatic relations with Israel. Dania Fafer is the executive director of the Gulf International Forum, and she has her doubts.
2: Counterintuitive to what Trump is postulating here, you're seeing a informal regional alliance that's being established in a response to Israel. That includes Turkey, Saudi Arabia, Qatar.
1: Former chief executive of the Scottish National Party, Peter Murrell, remains in custody after admitting embezzling £400,000 from the party. The estranged husband of the former First Minister, Nicola Sturgeon, pleaded guilty at the High Court in Edinburgh yesterday. He used party funds to pay for luxury goods, jewellery, cosmetics, two cars and a motorhome. The UK has experienced its hottest May day ever, with temperatures forecast to rise even further today. It hit a record-breaking 34 degrees Celsius in the south of England yesterday. The Education Secretary has confirmed she's pursuing reports of hidden extra charges in government-funded childcare. Bridget Phillipson's called on the competition watchdog to investigate potential add-on fees charged by providers in England. Eligible working families can access up to 30 free hours a week for children aged between 9 months and 4 years old. Here's political correspondent Lucy McDade.
3: Plenty of parents say that they are facing some significant costs elsewhere, whether it's non-refundable deposits just to secure places, get onto waiting lists, or for consumables when your child is in nursery, for things like nappies, sun cream, snacks, meals, trips out.
1: And St Mirren will extend their 8-year stay in the Scottish Premiership thanks to a 2-1 aggregate win over Partick Thistle in the playoff final. From Sky News, that's the latest.
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0: 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My eyes full of
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1: Top stories this hour. Medical leaders have likened the dangers of social media to smoking in a consultation on restrictions for children, which closes today. Campaigners will meet Keir Starmer to demand swift action. Ministers promised in April some form of age or functionality limits for under 16s, with plans to legislate by the end of the year. Lord Nash has been pushing for a ban.
2: We need to put the emphasis, the onus, on the social media companies themselves. That's the only way they're actually going to come into line, to hit them in their wallet and say that if products aren't safe for children, they shouldn't provide them to them, as we would with any other products.
1: Some question how successful Australia's outright ban's been. The US has carried out what it calls self-defense strikes in southern Iran. American military officials claim missile launch sites were among targets. Eight people have been taken to hospital after a motorbike crashed into spectators on the Isle of Man. It happened on the opening day of practice for the TT races. The Education Secretary's confirmed she's pursuing reports of hidden extra charges in government-funded childcare. Bridget Phillipson's called on the competition watchdog to investigate potential add-on fees charged to parents by providers in England. St Mirren interim boss Craig McLeish says they have to make sure they're not in the Scottish Premiership playoff final again. They retained their top flight status with a 2-1 aggregate win over Partick Thistle. McLeish says it was important they followed their League Cup success with a positive outcome.
3: This season had to be remembered for what it should be, them being legends of this club after winning the Cup. We didn't want to go out with that black mark against us, and the players deserve that. They deserve to go down as legends of this club after this season.
1: The result extends the Paisley Slides' 8-year stay in the Premiership. And K-pop group BTS have won Artist of the Year at the American Music Awards in Las Vegas. They beat nominees including Bad Bunny and Taylor Swift. From Sky News, I'm Cam Hall.
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4: good
0: world.
4: Good morning. Well, in Seville, it was max of 37 every day. I had no idea in the UK it would be 34 degrees Celsius a day. Sunny, light winds throughout the day, a very, very hot day as we speak. So make sure you do keep yourself hydrated throughout the day and stay out the sun during peak hours.
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4: 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Wakey, wakey, rise and shine. Good morning. It's Cardinal back in the hot seat here on The Breakfast Show, London's number one Asian retro music station, Leica Gold and Leica Radio Midlands. It's Tuesday, 26th of May. Cardinal is back.
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0: 17 minutes past 6 is the time. Wakey, Vice and Shine. Good morning. How we doing? Hope you're keeping well. I hope you had a really good bank holiday weekend, and I hope that you really enjoyed with Rajveer as well, who sat in for me whilst I was away in Seville. And I'm so grateful. He did a really amazing job. I've had so many lovely people coming back and saying he really enjoyed yourselves with him. So thank you so much. A massive shout out to our very own Veer, who of course will be covering me again shortly. I feel like I need to go back on another holiday to recover from this particular one. I've just got back from Seville in Spain, and I just come back from my cousin's wedding, which was absolutely beautiful. Oh my gosh, that's all I can say right now. It was absolutely beautiful. Absolutely loved it. That's all I want to say. How you doing? Hope you're keeping well. You are listening to Kajal on The Breakfast Show. 10:35 medium wave DAB radio, online in Leica Radio mobile app. We are, of course, Leica Gold and Leica Radio Midlands. Starting off with two beautiful back-to-back tracks, as always, from the film 1942, A Love Story. Ek ladki ko dekha to aisa laga. Well, I'm sure Kumar Sanu impressed those lyrics with so many people last night in the UK at Royal Albert Hall. If you went, please do show me pictures. Send me some pictures. I'd like to see them. I unfortunately could not watch the event because I got back last night, so it was unfortunate for me. But this was really something phenomenal for our very own Kumar Sanu. So do share those pictures with me. And then continuing with Ali Baba or Chalis Chor Qayamat by Lata Mangeshkar. Have you been? Are you enjoying this weather? I really hope you are. It's so beautiful. I hope nobody's complaining about how hot it is, because honestly, in Seville, it was 37 degrees every day. Imagine dancing in the barat. 37 degrees. Oh my gosh. And if you see me right now, I'm very, very tanned. But you can have a look at my social media account on Instagram, The Real Kajal Lays. You'll see how tanned I am. But anyways, let me know if you went to the Kumar Sanu concert. Any pictures, send them through now.
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0: Gosh, I did miss those lyrics. Anyway, let's get back to the music. Suhaag is the name of the film with Asha Bhosle and Shashi Kapoor coming up next. It's 17 minutes past 6 is the time. Wiggy, rise and shine.
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3: I'm Greg Edwards. Good morning. Out on the motorways, first of all, traffic's on the move so far. It's looking okay on the M69. Same goes for the M6. If you are using the M1 on the southbound side, just by Leicester Forest East Services, they've still got a lane closure for emergency repairs. So expect one or two delays while that work continues there. On the M42, traffic's flowing well through the ongoing roadworks between Junction 6 for Birmingham Airport and Junction 9 at Coles Hill. A reminder, there is a reduced speed limit of 50 miles an hour through those restrictions. Repairs continue at Haddon on the A6006. That's still closed off around the A6 junction. That's the latest.
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0: What a classic from the film An Evening in Paris. Good morning to Harish Rutha, who's enjoyed the music already. Good morning to Shanta as well, and Mongshi and Ramila. Good morning to you as well. Number ending in 431. A very good morning to you. And number ending in 821. Good morning to you as well. Let's quickly find out ki aaj ki taza khabar pe kya kya likha gaya hai.
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0: Okay, so let's start off with the Sun newspaper this morning, which claims a prison officer who was filmed having intimacy with an inmate smuggled in takeaway meals for him. Linda D'Souza, a brewer who'd been working at HMP Wandsworth, was sentenced to 15 months in jail last year after pleading guilty to misconduct in a public office. On the Daily Record this morning, an image of Nicola Sturgeon mocked up as Manuel from Fawlty Towers is on the front page of today's tabloid. The former First Minister has denied knowing anything about her strange husband's wrongdoing. On the iPaper, Andrew Mountbatten Windsor's expense budget was hiked at expense of taxpayer during his days as trade envoy. It's claimed a report ordered by Mountbatten Windsor himself found he was a highly valuable UK asset and came after he was criticised for his lavish spending. On the Times, social media is the new smoking. Doctors are warning. It comes amid growing calls for the government to introduce an Australian-style ban on social media for under-16s. On the Daily Star, reporter Jerry Lawton tries to discern a real England kit from a fake one in the tabloid. The paper claims that the new app Kit Legit will help fans spot the difference amid a rise in counterfeit shirts. On the Daily Mirror, Carol Vorderman has spoken to the tabloid to demand an apology over remarks made about her from Reform's Makerfield candidate Robert Kenyon. Reform MP Danny Kruger has insisted the comments are simply the musings of an ordinary man. On the Daily Telegraph, former Scottish First Minister Nicola Sturgeon must come clean over her husband's crimes. The tabloid reports quoting Scottish Labour Deputy Leader Dame Jackie Bailey. She tells the paper that it's inconceivable that Miss Sturgeon would have been in the dark about Peter Morrill's embezzlement of £400,000 from the SNP coffers. On the Daily Mail, it leads on Peter Morrill's guilty plea after admitting the embezzlement of more than £400,000 of SNP funds. On the Daily Express, migrants will get half of new homes, reported quoting Conservative MP Katie Lamb. And on the Financial Times, the Iran energy shock is taking its toll on workers' pay packets across the Western world. On The Guardian, an arresting image of Peter Morrill leaving court in a prison van is splashed across the tabloid and on the Metro this morning. Soaring temperatures across the UK makes the front page. Yesterday was the hottest day in May and the hottest bank holiday ever, with highs of 34.8 degrees Celsius. That's the latest on the tabloids. Let's get back to the music. Good morning.
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0: Let's get back to the music then. It, of course, is Leica Gold and Leica Radio Midlands. A bit of a night iron first thing in the morning. Yeah, why not? From the hit film Dull. It's 6:36. You're tuned into The Breakfast Show with Kajal. Good morning.

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0: Traffic and travel.
2: I'm Greg Edwards, out on the motorways for this Tuesday morning. Traffic is on the move. It's looking okay on the M6 in the area and also the M69. And fine as well on the M42 if you're heading through those ongoing roadworks between Junction 6, Birmingham Airport, and Junction 9 at Coles Hill. Reminder, there's a reduced speed limit of 50 miles an hour to bear in mind through those restrictions. Traffic's fine around Belgrave and around Highfield, according to the sensors. If you're in Loughborough on the A600, roadworks have closed the road between Park Lane and the Hathenware Industrial Estate turn off. And that's your latest traffic and travel.
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1: 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The scary thing is, he didn't even realize. 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

0: What a classic as Kishore Kumar, the vocals from the film Parichay. Before that, from the film Ram Avatar Anguli Mein Anguthi. Let's play some more classics in one moment.
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1: Top stories this hour. Top doctors have compared social media use to smoking as campaigners make a further push for under-16s to be banned from the platforms. They'll meet Sakir Starmer on the final day of a consultation about keeping children safe online. Ministers promised age or functionality restrictions last month. America's top diplomat says a deal with Iran could take a few days after the US confirmed fresh strikes in the south of the country. It calls them self-defense. Meanwhile, Israeli Prime Minister Benjamin Netanyahu threatened intensified attacks against Hezbollah in Lebanon after reporting drones are being fired towards the north.
2: I want to bless the residents of the north's resilience that inspires all of us. But what this requires of us now is to increase the blows, to increase the intensity, or smite them with overwhelming force.
1: Oil prices have risen slightly overnight. The Education Secretary wants an investigation into hidden extra charges that parents say they faced trying to access government-funded childcare in England. Some have reported fees for waiting list deposits and for meals and drinks. Forecasters expect more weather records to fall today. Yesterday's high of 34.8 degrees, the UK's hottest ever day in May, could be beaten again across southern England and Wales. Pep Guardiola's bid an emotional final farewell to Manchester City.
3: Thank you so much. I don't have enough gratitude. And always I will have the rest of my life something on my heart. Thank you so much.
1: Thousands of fans gathered in the city yesterday. Basketball legend Michael Jordan was just one of the star names to pay tribute to Guardiola, who led the club to 20 trophies during his 10 years in Manchester. St Mirren have avoided relegation from the Scottish Premiership. They got a 2-1 aggregate win over Partick Thistle in their playoff final. And jazz great Sonny Rollins has died at the age of 95. The American saxophonist, seen as one of the most influential musicians of the genre. From Sky News, I'm Cam Hall.
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4: Good morning. In London town, temperatures are increasing to 34 degrees Celsius. Do I need to say any more than that? So make sure you do stay hydrated throughout the day, as of course it will get hot to around between 12 and 4 p.m. In the Midlands, however, temperatures are increasing to 31 degrees Celsius, but thundery showers are expected. Again, please do stay hydrated.
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4: I just love it when he says my name. 3 minutes past seven is the time. Wakey, wakey, rise and shine. Good morning. It's the second hour of The Breakfast Show with your favourite host, Kajal, here on Leica Golden, Leica Radio Midlands. So don't forget, in this hour, we do have our very own Bollywood flashback.
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0: 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Like a
1: radio. 16 minutes past 7 is the time. Wakey, wakey, rise and shine. Good morning. Kajal with you till 10 o'clock. How are you doing? Hope you're keeping well. And for those who just tuned in, yes, I am back. I got back last night, actually. It was really good. I had a really good time in Seville, so thank you so much for your love. Rashmi Khan Shah, thank you for your message. You said, missed your show very much. How was your holiday? Holiday was really good. So I went for my cousin's wedding in Seville. And it was the youngest baby of our family. So the youngest one is finally married now. And really nice, honestly. I don't know how to say it. It was just so relaxing, so beautiful. Weather was extremely hot. I'm very tanned. I'm burnt on my arms. But hey, listen, I'm not complaining. I'm really enjoying. Come back to a really busy week. I'm going to share some details about what's happening this week. And I'd love you to join me. I'm actually hosting an Indian team for a football tournament taking place tomorrow. I'll give you more details about that later on. In the meantime, let's get back to the music. But before any of that, I do have our Bollywood flashback. And for those who have never taken part in Bollywood flashback before, today I want you to. I've got this really, really, really good Bollywood flashback film, which is a really nice one, actually. I want you to try and guess the name of the film and the name of the actors. Here we go, then. This is how it goes.
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1: And now from the film Zanjeer, we have Lata Mangeshkar and Mohammed Rafi in the vocals. Diwana hai diwana ko. Right? Exactly. 7:20 is the time. Wakey, wakey, rise and shine.
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4: I'm Greg Edwards. First of all, some problems on West Midlands Metro. There's currently no service between Wolverhampton, St George's and the Royal because of overhead wire problems. On the motorways, meanwhile, traffic's on the move on the M69. The same goes for the M6. If you're using the M42, it's flowing well through the ongoing roadworks between Junction 6 for Birmingham Airport and Junction 9 at Coleshill. Long-term work continues there. The M1 on the southbound side, there's still a lane closure for central repairs just by Leicester Forest East Services, so one to be aware of if you're heading that way at all this morning. And that's your latest traffic and travel.
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0: What a beautiful song from the film Tere Ghar Ke Samne. It's 7:35. Good morning.
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0: Sunai hoga, lekin dobara bataungi aapko. The UK has recorded its all-time highest May temperature as part of London, which reached 34.8 degrees Celsius yesterday. And that figure recorded in Kew Gardens also surpassed the hottest bank holiday Monday on record. Since August bank holiday 2019. And apparently the mercury is expected to rise further today, with forecasters warning of possible 35 degrees Celsius, especially in London. So please stay hydrated wherever you're going to be today. And during peak hours, that's between 12 and 4 p.m., please try and stay out of the heat. In the Midlands, however, I did mention there'll be thundery showers later on, which will cool down temperatures to 31 degrees Celsius. Also, another trending news this morning, social media use ranks with smoking as a threat to the health of young people, according to the UK's most senior doctor. So in a submission to a government consultation on social media use for under 16s, the Academy of Medical Royal Colleges say doctors should routinely check on screen time and social media use when seeing younger patients. There's no consensus among the broader scientific community that screen time overall is harmful to children. And visiting Wimbledon Centre Court is at the top of US sports fans' bucket list. The All England club's famous tennis turf is the number one sporting destination outside the States that Yanks want to experience the most. But I'm going to ask you a question. Do you think that you'd want to see me in a football ground? Yeah, I know, right? I'm more of a cricket person, but I'm going to be hosting on a football ground tomorrow. Find out more details later on here on The Breakfast Show. Leica Radio. Let's get back to our Bollywood flashback this morning. Now, let me just confirm, it's not Kora Kagaz. So let's play another dialogue.
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0: So it's not Kora Kagaz, so what is it then? Anyways, let's get back to the music. 30 years of this hit film, Masoom with Aisha Julka. 30 years, imagine, of this particular film. Let's play it.

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0: getting a bit cheery there. I think I've got Mendy on my hands right now. I still have. 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I want some more. 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Always look like a bride when I have Mendy on.
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0: So the Bollywood flashback this morning is Apna Desh. Well done to all those who got it right. I'm going to quickly play a song from this film as we are running out of time. But just remind you, 54 years of this particular film starring Rajesh Khanna and Mumtaz up next.
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3: I'm Greg Edwards. Some problems now on the M42 southbound this morning. There's been an accident between Junction 4 at Shirley and Junction 3A at the M40. It's partially blocked and traffic is looking slow. On the M6 southbound, it's heavy now as usual, coming down from the M54 through towards Junction 8 to the M5 interchange. Off the motorways, traffic's on the move around Belgrave and around Handsworth Wood, according to the sensors. In Haddon, a reminder, the A6006 is still closed between Derby Road and Moor Lane for roadworks. West Midlands Metro, still no service between the Royal and Wolverhampton St George's. Some overhead wire problems. That's the latest.
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19: It was just another day, a familiar drive through familiar country. But then, just around the corner, came the unexpected. 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Think. 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
1: The top stories this hour. Leading medics say they're treating social media use like smoking or not wearing a seatbelt as a consultation on a potential ban for under 16s closes today. Grieving parents will meet the Prime Minister later to push again for Australian-style restrictions, though some question how effective they've been. The Labour Party chair says the government's not ruling out any measure. Anna Turley added teenagers are engaged about the issue.
2: They're very thoughtful and very nuanced about the impacts of social media, both the opportunities it gave them to connect with people, but the impact on them on things like bullying online, body image, and some of the content and material that they were accessing that they knew they shouldn't be.
1: The US says it launched strikes overnight in self-defense on southern Iran. It's despite both sides recently suggesting progress in peace talks. The education secretary is urging an investigation into hidden charges parents have faced trying to get government-funded childcare in England. Nearly three quarters reported having to pay for extras, including covering meals or drinks and nappies. Emergency services have worked through the night to tackle a grass fire near Arthur's Seat in Edinburgh on the hottest day of the year so far. It sent big clouds of smoke into the sky. Meanwhile, minimum temperature records for May have provisionally been broken for a second night. While most of us tried to sleep, it didn't drop below 21.3 degrees Celsius in an area of southern England. Parts of the country could see highs of 35 today. Climate scientist Dr. Chloe Brimacombe explains why it's particularly warm in London.
3: It's because it's so built up. So we know that urban areas build up heat a lot quicker, and they also then reflect that heat. The sun is actually near its maximum in terms of the amount of solar radiation we can receive in the UK at this time of year, and that is also bad for things like sunburn.
1: And BTS have won Artist of the Year at the American Music Awards. The K-pop group beat the likes of Taylor Swift and Bad Bunny. From Sky News, I'm Cam Hall.
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4: world. And in London Town this morning, temperatures are increasing to 34 degrees Celsius. I mean, 37 in Seville, by the way. 34 degrees Celsius in London Town, and in the Midlands, temperatures are increasing to 31 degrees Celsius. Thundery showers are expected in the Midlands, so it will cool down slightly. But wherever you are, make sure between 12 and 4, you are out of the sun and you are hydrated.
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1: 8:15 is the time. Hello, hello, hello. Cardinal with you till 10 on the Breakfast Show here at Leica Gold and Leica Radio Midlands, and starting off with two beautiful back-to-back tracks with Vishwatma Saath Samundar Paan Mein Teri Peeche Peeche Aagayi. Main Toh Vaapas Aagayi Hoon from Seville in Spain, and what a holiday I had, honestly. I'm going back. I'm going away next week as well. I haven't told anyone yet, so just keep it to yourself, but I'm going away next week as well. You're probably thinking, yeh ladki yaar. I know, but I did promise myself this year is full on travelling. And whether I go alone, whether I go with family or anybody else, it doesn't matter, but I'm traveling. And then, of course, continue with Chandni Parvat Se Kali Kata Takrai. Abhi to nahi hoga. It gets really, really hot out there. But maybe in the Midlands, yeah, a little bit here and there. But hey, it's still going to be nice and hot. Now, did you know cassettes are making a comeback as youngsters fall in love with retro tech? And I can highly believe that as well. Sales of them, along with CDs, are on the rise again. Among those aged under 28... Exactly. They've bought at least one cassette within the last 12 months, and nearly half of Gen A, those who are under 14, said they also prefer to listen to physical music as opposed to streaming. Do you remember the days when we had our cassette tapes and CD players? Oh my gosh, I still remember when my dad bought our first CD tape recorder deck, and it was kept in our bedroom, and we were never allowed to let anyone else touch it. And it had two tape decks and one CD player at the top, and the CDs we bought as well, we were never allowed to hold them. Like, we had to get my dad to put them in the CD player. And I remember listening to music like this, you know, the album of Chandni or even Vishwatma, so crystal clear on CD players. Oh my gosh, those were the days. And we had a collection of our favourite CDs. We still do, actually, just not the CD player anymore. So how many of you still keep tape decks at home? Actually, I do want to know, how many of you still keep cassette player decks at home? Do let me know on this number. I'm talking about cassette players though, yeah? I know we've got a massive record, like about 3-4 records of my dad's cassette tapes at home. But how many of you actually keep those cassette tapes and the cassette player at home? Maybe you listen to them as well. Do share with me.
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1: Now, why did I ask about Kishore Kumar, you're probably wondering? Well, if you've not heard, then there's a beautiful concert taking place very, very soon, and we'd love you to attend and enjoy all Kishore Kumar style music. Exactly. It's happening really soon. In fact, Friday 19th of June.
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3: I'm Greg Edwards on the M6. Northbound queues now between Junction 5 at Castle Bromwich and Junction 6 at Spaghetti Junction. A breakdown has closed off one lane. And on the southbound side, it's still slowing down, coming down from the M54 through to Junction 8 to the M5 interchange. On the M42, traffic's flowing well through those ongoing roadworks between Junction 6 for Birmingham Airport and Junction 9 at Coleshill. A 50-mile-an-hour speed limit enforced both ways. If you're travelling at Haddon, the A6006 is still closed for work between Derby Road and the Moor Lane Junction. Traffic's on the move around Belgrave this morning and the same around Highfield. And that's your latest traffic and travel.
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0: What a classic from the hit film Chaliya. Now imagine listening to that on a cassette player. Carla Singer, good morning, says, I have two cassette decks and over 500 cassettes, all pre-recorded personally by me. Wow. Naresh says, I miss the cassette player. I have one sitting in my hallway, but sometimes the tape just gets stuck. Oh my gosh, do you remember the pencil method of getting that tape working again? Rina, good morning to you as well. You said, everyone, please stay hydrated. Another very hot day. Yes, I agree. Rita, I hope you're keeping well as well. I just received a message this morning saying, listening to your show while driving. You've just sent me a message saying, listening to show while driving. Please don't do that. Don't text and drive. Please, please stop the car. You don't need to message me. You can always message when you're at home or just stationary, but please don't do it when you're driving. It's not safe and it's illegal as well. Right, 8:33 is the time. I've got some news for you.
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0: You know what I'm really looking forward to this summer? I am looking forward to meeting you in the Midlands. That's right. We are out and about. First of all, the Bradford City Mela on 1st and 2nd of August at City Park. And of course, not forgetting in Leicestershire, we are back in Leicester Mela. And we are going to be there on 15th and 16th of August at Abbey Park. Make sure you are. I'd love to meet you again.
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So, as you know, I was away for a wedding, a family wedding, my cousin's, youngest cousin's wedding, and very, very young child. He's such a beautiful kid. I mean, for us, he's still a kid, but of course now he's a married man. Anyways, and he's one of those characters in the family that is so kind and so giving, and you know, he gets emotional when you get emotional. And I remember during my tough journey, he used to always call me, contact me. And on the day of the wedding, we had this little moment where he lost his grandmother very recently, and we both just looked at each other and we held back our tears. And he did that with everybody. It was just so emotional but so beautiful. And whilst enjoying his wedding with the whole family, there was a really quiet strength, a quiet one. And whilst a lot of people around there were holding their own pain, you could feel the happiness, you know, within themselves for this particular person. And I looked at everybody and I noticed one thing, that not every smile comes from a perfect life. Sometimes it just comes from a good heart. You know, I analyzed one thing about this wedding, that someone else's joy is not a reminder of what you lack. It's a reminder that beautiful things still exist in the world. You should never let your own personal struggles become a shadow over someone else's moment of life. If people are celebrating, let them celebrate fully. Your pain deserves healing, but it should never steal joy from others. Being genuinely happy for others is a rare kind of maturity, and it means choosing kindness over comparison, love over bitterness, and grace over envy. And life has a way of returning that energy. You know, when you clap for someone, when you clap for others sincerely, and you'll see that happiness finds its way back to you. You've just got to be patient. Often in unexpected forms, you know, like in peace and support and opportunities, in healing and genuine connections. No matter how wounded your heart is, you can still celebrate others. And that is so, so important. A wounded heart that can still celebrate others is a heart that's not lost its goodness at all. Your season will come too. Until then, you've got to keep spreading light, even when you're finding your own. Never feel ke just because aapki life mein aisa khushiyan nahi hai, to aap wo khushiyan wo bande ke saath aap celebrate nahi kar sakte. Everybody made sure that they were happy for Rishi, who got married last week. Everybody made sure that their happiness was genuine. And whatever sadness one had inside them, they never showed it. They made sure that we just continuously celebrated for Rishi because he deserves it. And remember, when you genuinely celebrate for someone, when you genuinely are happy for someone, that will come back to you. Just be patient.

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12: Your wake-up call. This is Kajal on Breakfast. Like a radio. Tasty track of the hour brought to you by Coca Noodles.

0: What a classic. Samne aadkande ke samne. You know what? I want to say happy birthday to Richa, who's 18 today. She's preparing for A-level exams. She's celebrating a happy wala birthday. Lots of love, Richa. You are going to do absolutely phenomenal. Lots and lots of love from Rajiv and Anjana. That's dad and mom. Brothers Nikhil and Akshay. Dadaji, Dr. Dhaniji Bhai. Dhanji Bhai and Dadi Saraswati Venu, who are from Surat, Gujarat. And of course, lots of love from Kajal Foy too. Oh, is that me or is that really your sister Kajal, by the way, Rajiv? I'm not sure. I think that was your real sister. Have a great day, Richa. Enjoy lots and lots of love from everybody here at Laika Radio Network. We absolutely love you.
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3: I'm Greg Edwards. First of all, West Midlands Metro, there's still no service between the Royal and Wolverhampton St George's because of overhead wire problems. Apart from that, traffic's on the move around Rushymead and around Tansworth Wood this morning. Looking at the sensors, if you're travelling at Hathern, the A6006 is closed for roadworks between the A6 Derby Road and the Moor Lane Junction, so a diversion is still in place there for several more months. If you're using the motorways, traffic's on the move out on the M6 and the M69. Just those roadworks to bear in mind on the M1 southbound, just by Leicester Forest East Services. A lane closure still in place. And that's your latest traffic and travel.
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1: The top stories. Campaigners are meeting Keir Starmer this afternoon to again push for urgent restrictions on children's social media use as doctors intervene. Some top medics have likened the dangers to smoking as a consultation closes on a ban for under-16s. Last month, the government announced age or functionality limits will be introduced regardless of that outcome. In March, psychologist and professor Sander van der Linden shared his thoughts.
2: Instead of a ban, I think we should take a nuanced approach. The first is invest in digital literacy education. I think one of the things that I find problematic about a ban is that it seems to postpone a problem.
1: The US has launched fresh strikes on Iran, which it claims was self-defense against a backdrop of peace talks. Meanwhile, Iran's internet is expected to be switched back on today after an 87-day blackout. A 13-year-old boy's died after getting into difficulty in water in West Yorkshire. Police were called to Leadbeater Dam in Halifax yesterday afternoon. Elsewhere, 15-year-old Declan Sawyer drowned in a lake in Lincoln on Sunday. The Scottish Parliament's expected to back a motion later calling for it to be given powers to organise a second independence referendum. First Minister John Swinney wants Westminster to make an order allowing them to hold the vote. Sir Keir Starmer says he won't allow that. K-pop band BTS have won Artist of the Year at the American Music Awards, seeing off competition from the likes of Taylor Swift. Sabrina Carpenter picked up Best Album for Man's Best Friend. British rocker Billy Idol received a standing ovation as he was recognised with the Lifetime Achievement Prize.
3: When I started out in punk rock back in 1976, we thought it may only last about 6 months, let alone 50 years.
1: And Mexico's president says she has no issues with Iran's World Cup team being based in her country for the summer's tournament. The team's still due to play its matches in the US despite the backdrop of the war in the Middle East. From Sky News, I'm Cam Hall.
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4: Good morning. Do I really need to give the weather this morning? I think you can all feel it right now. In London, temperatures are increasing to 34 degrees Celsius. Make sure you stay hydrated throughout the day. In the Midlands, temperatures are increasing to 31 degrees Celsius with thundery showers taking over later on. Between 12 p.m. and 4 p.m, please try and keep out of the sun. That's the latest in the weather update.
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4: Oh, I just love it when he says my name. 9:03 is the time. 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Kajal with you till 10 o'clock on The Breakfast Show. 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
1: 16 minutes past 9 is the time. Hello, hello, hello, Cardgell with you for the next 45 minutes here on Leica Golden, Leica Radio Midlands, and of course playing you the best of hits here on The Breakfast Show, starting off with Imtihan, Chura Ke Daman, and then of course from the film Ye Vaada Raha, Ishq Mein Bandagi Hai. Lots more fab music coming up. Earlier on this morning we were talking about cassette players and how are we still playing them, are we still using them, do we still have them at home, what are we doing with them? So many of you this morning have given me lots and lots of answers. Aruna says, I have 20 audio cassettes recordings with radio presenters. I'd like to hear them, you know. And there was somebody else who sent me some message about the cassette players, and I can't find it, and it's going to really, really annoy me. Oh, wait, I've got one here. Auntie G. We call you Auntie G for some reason. Assalamu alaikum. She says, I've had this since 1999. It's an Alba tape recorder. And she goes, I enjoy listening to the radio in the kitchen. She goes, I cover it with cling film all the way from Greece. And at the present, she says she's preparing for Eid ul Adha. Of course, we are, aren't we? We are preparing. Then we've got, who else have we got here? Good morning to, oh, Nayan, that's it. Thank you for your message. She said, hi, Kajal. I still have my tape recorder at home. Although I don't use it, the radio still works. And I managed to listen to Leica Gold on this radio station. Oh, bless you. Himanshu, thank you for the lovely pictures from the Kumasanu concert last night. It looks absolutely amazing. I'm gutted that I missed it. I really, really am. But I'm looking at all the videos and all the lovely pictures that you've all taken. Thank you, thank you, thank you for sending these through. At least I feel now that, yeah, you know, I was there in spirit.
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1: Now, many of us are suffering from bank holiday burnout. After making the most of the long weekend, 4 in 10 of us lose an average of 4 hours sleep compared to normal weekends. I think that's exactly what's happening to a lot of us this morning. Many of us try to cram in our gardening, cleaning and tidying, and tackling long postponed DIY projects as well. You know, this kind of could end up with social jet lag. In this kind of hot weather, I would just say relax, chill out. The ghar ka kaam can be done later on. You know what? Just make the most of it. It's not like we get this hot weather every day, is it? Seville apparently does. It never gets rain. So make the most of this hot weather. You could do a ghar ka kaam baad mein, yaar. Just enjoy, relax and stay hydrated. Talking of which, let's play you Pani Re from the hit film Shore. Good morning. It's 9:20.

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3: I'm Louisa Gale, and it remains slow this Tuesday morning as you're north on the M6. That's now partially blocked from Junction 1 at Rugby up towards the M69 at Junction 2. Although it is moving a little better now southbound from this morning's breakdown, all lanes have reopened between the M54 at Junction 10A down towards 10 for Wolverhampton. Of course, a reminder, in Tipton, Owen Street is still closed as work continues there westbound from Alexander Road towards the A457 Park Lane West. And in Acox Green, the A41 Gospel Lane still closed, the water main works, from the A41 Alton Boulevard East and the Warwick Road. And because of this morning's overhead line problems, still no service on the trams between the Royal and Wolverhampton St George's.
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0: Till 10 o'clock. Now, earlier when I was reading an article, right, and it says about how we shouldn't open the windows during this hot weather. Reason being is our homes, our properties are actually built to keep heat inside. So when you leave the windows open, because the heat is much more stronger outside than it is inside, you're allowing that heat to come inside your house. And that's probably why your house probably feels like an oven, or your flat or your house, wherever you live in, your property feels like an oven right now, although you've left the windows open. So apparently we're supposed to keep them shut and keep the curtains closed so the sun doesn't come through. And so the house remains cool. And then after around 5 p.m., slowly open the curtains up and open the windows, and then you allow the cool energy to enter into the house. So now you try it if you want. I don't know if I really want to take that risk in trying. My house did feel like an oven yesterday. I'm not going to lie, it did. And I'm sure yours does as well. That's if you don't have an aircon in your house. I leave the windows open. Yeah, it did feel really like an oven as well. And my room faces the sun, which doesn't really help. And guess what? I don't have curtains in my room. I don't ask me why. I've just never had curtains. I just don't like them. Anyway, that's another story. So yeah, I could feel the heat coming through badly. It did feel like an oven, but I just did like what everybody else did, left it open. I thought, you know what, today I'm going to try leaving them shut and see if it does still feel really like an oven, or does it feel cooler. Try it out anyway, see how you feel. Like I said, properties here in the UK are made for our properties to remain warm, right? So the heat from outside is much higher than it is inside. So if you're allowing that external heat to come inside your property, it will obviously get more hotter and feel like an oven. That's why they say shut the windows between 12 and 5 p.m. during the day. Might try out, might do. Anyway, 9:36 is the time. It is time for another beautiful track. And that, of course, is dedicated to our Artist of the Week, Joe, here on Another Pod Rock.
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0: So our Artist of the Week, of course, is considered one of the greatest and most popular bhajan singer of all time. But I'm not going to play a bhajan, because she's also one of the most successful playback singers of Bollywood. And of course, dominating the 1990s with several accolades, including a National Film Award, 4 Filmfare Awards, 6 Maharashtra State Film Awards and 2 Odisha State Film Awards. She's been honoured by the Government of India with Padma Shri. That's Anuradha Barwal.

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0: what a classic, Lata Ji, Mohammed Rafi in the vocals there, and from the hit film Bheegi Balke. 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
2: Traffic and travel.
3: I'm Louisa Gale, and it is looking a lot better now. Northbound on the M6, all lanes have reopened between Junction 1 for Rugby and the M69 at Junction 2. But of course, I like to get busy throughout the day on the M42 because the lane restrictions are still in place between Birmingham Airport at Junction 6 and Junction 9 for Coastal, as we southbound on the M1 approach the repair works near to Leicester Forest East services. Now, a reminder, in Wednesbury, got lane restrictions to hold you up on the A461 between the A41 Black Country New Road at the Steel Roundabout and the Holyhead Road, and in fact still no service on the trams between the Royal and Wolverhampton St George's from this morning's overhead line problems. And that's the latest traffic and travel.
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1: Top stories this hour. A French sexual assault survivor is calling for justice after two teenage boys convicted of rape in Hampshire were spared jail. The pair, aged 15, were given rehab orders by a judge who said he wanted to avoid criminalising the children unnecessarily. Sir Keir Starmer's backing a review into the sentences. Gisèle Pelicot was repeatedly drugged and raped by her husband and dozens of other men in France.
2: I understand the suffering of those women. What I less understand is the attitude of these young men who get the impression, think, well, it's not very serious because they're only 13 or 14 years old. It's a crime what they've done. But at the same time, the victims will never be able to be repaired.
1: Social media dangers are being compared by doctors to not wearing a seatbelt or smoking. Grieving parents will meet the Prime Minister later as a consultation on a potential ban for under-16s closes today. The US says overnight strikes in southern Iran were self-defense and it targeted boats attempting to place mines. That's despite Donald Trump saying negotiations to secure a peace deal were proceeding nicely. Esmer Baghaei is a spokesman for Iran's foreign ministry.
3: The sooner we can reach a conclusion that would secure Iran's national rights and interests, the better. And we won't spare any effort to reach that. For us, the criterion is protection of our national interests.
1: It's understood internet service will also be restored in Iran after a three-month-long blackout. Former DUP leader Sir Geoffrey Donaldson's arrived at court in County Down for the beginning of his trial. He denies 18 charges of historical sex abuse. The family of a 15-year-old boy are raising awareness of water safety after their child and another died during the hot weather. A boy aged 13 passed away yesterday after getting into difficulty at a dam in West Yorkshire. Meanwhile, parts of the country could see highs of 35 degrees Celsius today. Minimum temperature records for May were provisionally broken overnight. From Sky News, I'm Cam Hall.
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4: Very good morning. Today looks to be another hot day. It looks to be a dry and fine dry throughout the plenty of sunshine. But kal achhi khasi garmi padi aur lag raha tha record tootne wala hai. कल नहीं टूटा तो आज टूट जाएगा क्योंकि आज मैक्सिमम टेम्परेचर 34 डिग्री दिखा रहे हैं और 35 तक पहुंचेंगे तो साहब देखना कितनी कहानियां बनेंगी. राइट, एनीवे अच्छी खासी गर्मी पड़ेगी, हल्की हवाएं भी चलेंगी. भाई थोड़ा अपना गर्मी से बचाव की व्यवस्था रखिएगा.
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1: It was just another day. 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
2: The top stories this hour. Several deaths have been reported after a train hit a school minibus in Belgium. The crash happened in the town of Buggenhout, which is just over 15 miles north of Brussels, at around 8:15 this morning. The country's interior minister says his thoughts are with those injured and has praised the emergency services for responding quickly. Our Europe correspondent Alistair Bunkle is in the Belgian capital.
3: The incident seemed to happen at a level crossing, and the reports are that the barriers were down and the lights were red, obviously indicating that traffic should stop. Unclear why the minibus was on the tracks at the time.
2: French rape survivor Gisèle Pellicot says two girls raped by teenage boys in Hampshire must appeal the sentences, saying young people their age know precisely what they're doing. Two 15-year-olds have avoided prison because the judge said he wanted to avoid criminalising these children unnecessarily. Law officers are reviewing the sentence. Labour chair Anna Turley says she's shocked by the case.
4: I think anyone watching that and seeing the evidence and hearing the horrendous story of the victims be absolutely devastated. It's vital that the system works for those victims, that it supports them, and that it ultimately gives them the justice that is deserved.
2: Parents of young people who've died because of links to social media are meeting the Prime Minister as doctors warn it's as dangerous as smoking or not wearing a seatbelt. Sir Keir Starmer is being urged to ban access to platforms for under 16s. Iran's Revolutionary Guard says it has the right to respond to any ceasefire breach. The US claims fresh strikes overnight were self-defence. A second teenage boy's died after getting into difficulty in water during the long weekend's hot weather. Police were called to Leadbeater Dam in Halifax yesterday afternoon. And train services to and from one of the UK's busiest stations are being disrupted after reports of smoke on the tracks. A safety inspection's underway between London Waterloo and Vauxhall. From Sky News, I'm Cam Hall.
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0: Very good morning. आज के मौसम के विषय में क्या कहें साहब, मौसम भाई मिडलैंड में तो जो है मैक्सिमम टेम्परेचर 31 डिग्री तक है, लेकिन लंदन व आसपास के इलाकों में 34 डिग्री तो पक्का है। अगर 35 की आंकड़े 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
2: Top stories this hour and some breaking news. The Court of Appeals to consider whether the sentences handed to two 15-year-old boys for raping two girls in Hampshire were unduly lenient after they avoided prison. A third boy was convicted for his role in an attack in Fordingbridge. The case was reviewed by the Attorney General. Sir Keir Starmer says it's the right call.
3: I think it's distressing for everybody to see, to hear about. The courage, frankly, of the girls to come forward is humbling, but it is distressing. I find it distressing as a politician. I find it distressing as a father.
2: A train hit a school minibus on a level crossing in Belgium, which the country's transport minister says has killed four people. Two teenagers are reportedly among them. The crash happened in the town of Buggenhout, which is just over 15 miles north of Brussels, at around 8 o'clock this morning. Thomas Bacon's a spokesperson for Belgium's rail network Infrabel.
4: At the moment of the impact, the level crossing was closed, so that means the barriers were down and the red lights were flashing. We are trying to understand why the minivan was still going ahead. We don't know.
2: Grieving parents are meeting the Prime Minister to push for restrictions on social media as medics liken the dangers to smoking. A consultation on a potential ban for under-16s closes today. Oil prices have risen slightly after fresh US strikes on Iran overnight. Brent crude, the global benchmark, increased by 2% after dropping 7% yesterday over reported progress in peace talks. The son of Mango's founder is quitting as vice chair of the fashion chain. Jonathan Anditch has been questioned over his dad's death while hiking in mountains in Spain. And K-pop group BTS has beaten Taylor Swift to Artist of the Year at the American Music Awards. Sabrina Carpenter, Somba and 21 Pilots also won prizes. British rocker Billy Idol was recognised with the Lifetime Achievement Prize. From Sky News, I'm Cam Hall.
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0: Very good afternoon to you. Today looks to be another hot day. It looks to be a dry and fine day throughout with plenty of sunshine. और भाई रात को भी आसमान साफ रहेगा. रात भी गर्म रहेगी लेकिन उतनी गर्म नहीं जितनी कल थी. Well, maximum temperature with light winds today will be 34 degrees Celsius, minimum 15 degrees Celsius, जबकि मिडलैंड में ये 31 maximum and 12 degree minimum temperature होगा.
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11: It was just another day. 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
0: That's it. कार्यक्रम को समेटते हैं भाइयों भाइयों. सरिता सबरवाल होंगी आपकी मेजबान इसके बाद. और भाई हम अकेले आए थे जग में, अकेले जाएंगे जग से, मगर जब तक यहां हैं हम, जलेंगे दीप जगमग से. अकेले आए थे जग में, अकेले जाएंगे जग से.

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1: Top stories this hour. Keir Starmer's confirmed the sentences of two 15-year-old boys who avoided prison for rape convictions will go to the Court of Appeal. The case concerning separate attacks in Fordingbridge in Hampshire has been reviewed. A judge said he handed them rehab orders because he wanted to avoid criminalising children unnecessarily. Speaking through a translator, Giselle Pellicot, who was repeatedly drugged and raped in France, says the victims must get justice.
2: Rape is a crime and it must be recognised in that way, and you've got to judge those you accuse according to the crime they've committed and not let them go free just because they're minors. Minors at 13 or 14, they already know precisely what they're doing and they are responsible.
1: Officials in Belgium say four people have died in a crash involving a train and school bus. It happened on a level crossing around 15 miles from Brussels. Four teenagers have died after getting into difficulty during the long weekend's hot weather. Three boys have drowned in Lincoln, the Rother Valley and in Halifax, while the girls' bodies also been recovered in Warwickshire. Meanwhile, more heat records could be broken in parts of the UK today, though the sunshine could be over for some. A yellow weather warning for thunderstorms covers parts of southern England and the Midlands this afternoon. Forecasters expect temperatures to hit 35 degrees Celsius. These swimmers have cooled off at an outdoor pool in London.
3: Pool's a little bit hot for me. It is lovely to see how many people are here because it's lovely to see it busy.
4: I'm loving it here when I've got the water to jump into.
5: Most of the time I'll be outdoors if I can, but I can't do stuff outdoors in this weather, so I have to find cleaning to do at home.
1: The board of oil giant BP has removed its chair with immediate effect. The firm says Albert Manifold's been relieved of his position following serious concerns related to standards, oversight and conduct. And Sir Keir Starmer's hosting campaign is on the final day of a public consultation on social media restrictions for children. Top doctors have likened the dangers to smoking. From Sky News, I'm Cam Hall.
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6: आइए एक नजर आज के मौसम पर डालें. 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
2: Top stories this hour. The Attorney General says there's an epidemic of violence against women and girls as the sentences of three boys who avoided prison over rape charges in Hampshire go to the Court of Appeal. The judge handed the 15-year-olds rehabilitation orders because he didn't want to criminalise children. Former Safeguarding Minister Jess Phillips says boys that age know what they're doing.
3: They made those choices and they should have to live with the consequences. We should make it so that in our youth justice system there is rehabilitation for whatever influences led to this behaviour, but fundamentally our justice system also has to deliver justice and punishment.
2: Four people, including two children, have died after a train hit a school bus in a town near Brussels this morning. The crash happened at a level crossing. Four teenagers have died after drowning during the bank holiday weekend's hot weather. Police responded to three incidents yesterday, a day after a 15-year-old boy's death in Lincoln. Peter Kennedy from the Royal Life Saving Society says trying to cool down in open water has its dangers.
4: There's a big problem with cold water shock. Immediately on contact with the cold water, it forces you to exhale. It makes your limbs less receptive, less responsive. And so you can find it very difficult to swim in that situation.
2: A stepmother's been found guilty of killing a 5-year-old girl by scalding her in a hot bathtub. Janice Nix, who's 67, has been convicted of the manslaughter of Andrea Bernard in South London in 1978. Her death was treated as an accident until her older brother Desmond gave police a new account in 2022. Iran's foreign minister says American strikes in the south of the country last night breached a ceasefire. The US military claims the action was self-defense. And the chair of BP has been removed with immediate effect. Shares in the oil giant have fallen by more than 5%. From Sky News, I'm Cam Hall.
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0: Right, good afternoon. और इस आवर में एक बार फिर से मौसम का याद दिला दूं कि कितना hot मौसम है. Sunny and light winds, maximum 33 and low will be 16 degrees Celsius in London and in surrounding areas. Leicester Midlands में light rains, showers and light winds, 31 degrees Celsius at temperature and it will go down to 13. Right, अपने दिल के मौसम को अच्छा रखिए, बाहर का मौसम जैसा भी हो.
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0: This is Sarita Sabharwal sitting in for Bali Brahmbhatji. 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

0: 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And he has also worked as a music arranger, programmer and recordist for many Bollywood films. He worked as a music assistant for Ilaiyaraja in numerous Tamil films. 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And as a violinist, उन्होंने बहुत से गीतों में, इतने यादगार गीतों में वायलिन बजाया. कुछ नौशाद साहब के गीत, रोशन साहब के, मदन मोहन जी, सी रामचंद्र, सचिन देव बर्मन एंड लेटर आर डी बर्मन जी के लिए भी उन्होंने वायलिन बहुत बजाया उनके बहुत से गीतों में. बताऊंगी कौन से वो गीत हैं, थोड़ा सा इंतजार.
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13: 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Same tarmac. Same rules. 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Motorbikes aren't in your way. 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
1: The top stories this hour. The Court of Appeal will review whether the sentences of three teenage boys were too lenient following the rape of two girls in Hampshire. They avoided prison after being handed rehabilitation orders. A woman has been found guilty of killing her five-year-old stepdaughter by scalding her in a hot bath nearly 50 years ago. Janice Nix denied manslaughter after forcing Andrea Bernard into the bath in Thornton Heath in South London in 1978. Her death was treated as an accident until her older brother Desmond went to the police with new evidence in 2022. David Malone's from the CPS.
2: What stands this case out is the best part of half a century waiting for truth of what's happened at that particular time. The modern homicide, you'd have CCTV, audio, you've got the phone evidence. In this particular case, there was none of that.
1: Four teenagers are now known to have died after getting into difficulty in the water during the hot bank holiday weekend. Experts have issued warnings about the dangers of trying to cool down in open waters. Police claim a bus driver broke through a level crossing barrier before colliding with a train in Belgium. Two teenagers, a teaching assistant and the bus driver, have reportedly been killed in the crash. It happened in the town of Buggenhout, which is just 15 miles north of Brussels, shortly after 8 a.m. Anne Burgers from the Belgian Federal Police.
3: At 8:08, a school bus passed here. The driver wanted to cross the railroad, which was closed at that time. A train came from Bruges and drove into the bus. On board of the bus were seven children, the driver and one assistant.
1: The Prime Minister's pledged a crackdown on social media as a consultation on a potential ban for under-16s closes later. Leading medics say they're treating social media use like smoking. And jazz legend Sonny Rollins has died aged 95. The American saxophone player is regarded as one of the most influential musicians of the genre. From Sky News, I'm Imani Rana.
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4: This is Sarita Sabarwal sitting in for Bali Brambat. 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
1: The top stories this hour. The Court of Appeal will review whether the sentences of three teenage boys were too lenient following the rape of two girls in Hampshire. A judge said he handed the 15-year-old's behavioural rehabilitation orders because he wanted to avoid criminalising children. Attorney General Richard Hermer referred the case and has posted this on social media.
2: Barristers instructed on my behalf will seek to argue that for the crime of rape, only prison will do. It's now a matter for our independent judiciary.
1: Sir Keir Starmer's called it the right outcome. A woman's been found guilty of manslaughter after killing her stepdaughter in a hot bath nearly 50 years ago. Janice Nix has been convicted following fresh evidence which established 5-year-old Andrea Bernard had been scalded at their home in South London in 1978. Today is the hottest day in May on record as temperatures have reached 35 degrees Celsius. Meteorologist Steph Golter says it could get even hotter.
3: So we beat yesterday where we got to 34.8. That was in Kew Gardens. And again today, 35 degrees, 35.0, that is, in Kew Gardens. And of course, the temperatures could still rise as we head through the next hour or so.
1: Experts have issued warnings about the dangers of trying to cool down in open waters. Four teenagers are now known to have died after getting into difficulty in the water during the hot bank holiday weekend. Officials in Belgium believe a bus went through a level crossing barrier shortly before colliding with a train. Four people, including two teenagers, have been killed in the town of Buggenhout. The chairman of the board of BP has been removed from his position with immediate effect. The oil giants released a statement saying the search for Albert Manifold's successor is underway. British tennis number one Cameron Norrie has retired injured from his opening match at the French Open. He lost the opening set to Paraguay's Adolfo Vallejo 7-6 on a tiebreak, but appeared to aggravate a rib injury. From Sky News, I'm Daisy Steele.
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4: And checking what the weather is saying for you Tuesday. Well, it is the hottest day of the year so far. 35 degrees Celsius we recorded in London, dropping down to 16 degrees Celsius tonight. Tomorrow, another warm one, 25 degrees Celsius in London. And in the Midlands tonight, dropping down to 13 degrees Celsius. And tomorrow, 26 degrees Celsius with lots more sunshine.
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4: Hello, gorgeous. Look who's back. Oh, so good to be back on the radio. How you doing? You alright? Hottest day of the year? Shall we turn up that heat anymore? Yeah, my idea, no? The heat spread Gondigilia and lots of Piad as well. And of course, a thanks again to Vish Bhatnagar and also to Sarita Sabharwal. They're both back tomorrow at 1. Let's do Drive!
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9: Sahi hai, sahi hai.

0: of songs. More have released on this soundtrack, which I'll be playing for you later. Oh, so good. And there's so many new releases that I can't wait to play for you across the Like Rain network. You'll be listening in Greater London, the hottest of the year, 35 degrees Celsius, being recorded near Heathrow. And also in the Midlands as well, where we're broadcasting right now. Another hot one. So Garmi, Garmi and Jabda Luck here on Laika. How you doing? Happy Tuesday vibes after that crazy bank holiday weekend. How was it for you?
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0: Ranch Patton. Do you know, this time of the afternoon, I usually have lots of coffee. So I've had about 3 cups of coffee by the time it reaches 4 o'clock. Today, I've only touched one. I can't have any coffee. It's just so hot for it. So I've been keeping myself hydrated with lots of water. In fact, I've got a bottle of water right next to me, and it is so nice. I mean, I don't drink normal water. I think flavoured water is enough for me. But otherwise, how are things with you? Are you all right? It's been about a week and a bit since I spoke to you last, because I was off and I was in New York. And New York was really good. Had an amazing time. It feels like a whole year ago because it was, last Thursday I got back. And then Friday, I was in the office, but I wasn't on the radio. And then yesterday, I was working because we had the Kumar Sanu show, but I wasn't on the radio. But now I'm back on the radio, and I'm going to be with you, all right? Forever and ever. And that's going to be a buckle promise. I would love to hear from you as well. If you were at the Kumar Sanu concert last night, it was incredible, wasn't it? We're talking more about that. And also, on the way for you, we're talking about what else is making the headlines. There's lots of newsy bits, some business stuff, there's showbiz stuff, there's stuff that's happened while I was away that we need to talk about. While I'm away, I'm always thinking, I need to talk to my listeners about this and that. So there's a lot being happening, all right? So we'll be talking between now and 7 o'clock. You let me know how your day's going so far on the usual WhatsApp number. And let me know what you're doing to keep yourself hydrated. How many ice creams have you had so far? Any ice lols? Together. Get in touch and let me know.
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0: In the meantime, the hits continue here on Laika Radio from the film Don from 2006. There's been lots of talk about Don 3 as well, with Ranveer Singh allegedly banned by this body in India.

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0: Well, this is today's Filmy Scramble. I've got the following letters for you. All you got to do is rearrange them and work out which film title you can make with these letters. Today I've got N for November, A, Y, S, O, T, A, D for Delta. So once again, N-A-Y-S-O-T-A-D spells which film title. If you know, get in touch right now on my studio WhatsApp number. Which film title can you make with those letters? Remember, there's an X letter thrown in there just for good measure. So N-A-Y-S-O-T-A-D spells what? Here's my number.
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0: 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So which songs would you like to hear? Are these two?
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0: Choice Active, track one, Mehuna and Jale Jesse Hawaii. And track two. From Pride and Prejudice. Balle balle, as always, up to you to get voting right now. And on the way for you.
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0: 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Ye Vaadara Hai is on the way for you next. 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
1: Traffic and travel.
3: I'm Samantha Dean. The M6 northbound very slow. It's due to an earlier accident at Junction 10, the Black Country route at Wolverhampton. The A46 Coventry Eastern Bypass southbound partially blocked. Traffic slow due to an obstruction on the road before the B4082. The M1 southbound, one lane's closed due to emergency repairs and roadworks. That's at the M1 at Leicester Forest East Services. At Burton, the A5121 Derby Road northbound closed. It's due to roadworks from the A511 Horninglow Street to the B5018 Hawkins Lanes. That's the latest traffic and travel.
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5: 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Yeah, Rowlett's Hill. 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

0: tu. Răspunem telenul în sus. What a movie, what a gunner. 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Ranch Patton. Right, hello, going out to my lovely Jasmine. Jasmine, first of all, hope you're feeling better. Actually, you did say that you're feeling a lot better because of all your favourite songs that are playing. And also, you did miss me as well. Not sad to miss you, Jiggy. Lots of love to you. Maybe that's why you're not well, because you miss me so much, but now I think you'll be on the mend. Hema, hi to you. Sending you lots of love as well. You love this classic that I played. Sending you dice up as always. And also Raksha. Raksha, you're the first person to complain about the weather. And you said today, OMG, we are never satisfied. Now it's too hot to sit in the car. What to do? And he said, welcome back. I did miss you. I bet your colleagues were absolutely wonderful. They were, of course. I've got to say a massive shout out to Annika, to Niraj, and also Vishwanagar for looking after Drive while I was away. Sweaty Betty. Oh, God, you must be feeling even more sweaty today. What's going on? He said, I saw you briefly. It was amazing seeing Kumar Shanu. And he said, Bali, sir, amazed me once again. There's so much energy. Definitely rocks. Absolutely does. So Bali Brumbad also did well on stage. Karan, hi to you. Also Poonam, hi to you as well. And Raksha, got your... Actually, this is another Raksha. Raksha, hi. Raksha number two. Hello to you. Listening in the Midlands right now. Sending you lots and lots of love.
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0: It is 4:30. How's it going? On the way for you, we'll be telling you about Greg's trialing out self-service and also more details about British Airways changing some of its reward plans. This first, know your luck down, Leica.

0: You're looking at playing here on Like a Radio. Ranch Patton. Lots of news, by the way, of Salman Khan over the last, what, couple of days or so. What's going on with him? I mean, sometimes he's posting things about some problems that he's got with the paps. Then he's deactivating his account. Then he's doing this and that and everything. Anyway, hope he's doing well, Salman Khan, in that film. Now you look at that playing here on Like a Radio. Right, also, I've got to say hi to Cyro, who's just messaging me as well. Cyro, sending you lots of love. How you doing? And he said, I don't think I can handle any more heat. Actually, you know what? There's a lot of people complaining about the heat. And itni thandi jab hoti hai, then you're saying it's too cold out there. What's going on? Rajvi, hi to you. Minakshi, hello to you. Sending you lots of love. Thank you very much for your kind words. Right, once again, my Filmy Scramble is up and running. So a reminder on the letters, N-A-Y-S-O-T-A-D. So N-A-Y-S-O-T-A-D spells which film title? If you know, get in touch right now on my studio WhatsApp number. And on the way,
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0: What choice active first? I've got Chale Jaise Hawaii as track number one. And track two? Pride and Prejudice, Balle Balle. Voting right now for your favourite track.
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0: 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Shan Miradil on the way for you next.
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Love this track. The film's doing really well at the box office as well. Stars Lakshin also and Nia Fandi. Let me know if you've seen it. Chad and Ben Adil. I'm going to watch it over the weekend, but just didn't get time. But it's a film that definitely kind of works for me. One of those kind of romantic belters. Bring it on. John Miradiel, Fahim Abdullah, 4:45. How's it going? On the hottest day of the year so far? Raj Badham. Let's continue with those sensational numbers here. Like a radio broadcasting Greater London and the Midlands. A bit of Josh Bryan, also Brad Tundon. This is Gazara from Bargy 4. It is Like a Radio.

0: It is so good, isn't it? Josh Brown, also from Pretenden, Buggy 4, Guzara.
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0: And the latest on the IPL is the qualifier today, and it is between RCB, that's Royal Challengers Bengaluru, and also Gujarat Titans. And RCB are at 2252 for the loss of 5 wickets after 19.5 overs. All right, so 252 for the loss of 5 wickets after 19.5 overs. Gujarat Titans are yet to bat.
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3: I'm Samantha Dean. The M6 northbound's queuing due to an earlier accident at Junction 10 Black Country Route at Wolverhampton. At Cannock, the A460 Wolverhampton Road eastbound's partially blocked. Very slow traffic due to an accident at the M6 toll, Junction T8 Cannock. At Binley Woods, the A46 Coventry Eastern Bypass southbound's partially blocked. Slow traffic due to an obstruction on the road before the B4082. At Loughborough, the A6006 is closed in both directions due to roadworks. That's between Park Lane and Hathamware Industrial Estate. That's the latest traffic and travel.
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1: Top stories this hour. The Attorney General says there's an epidemic of violence against women and girls as the sentences of three boys who avoided prison over rape charges go to the Court of Appeal. The case concerning separate attacks by the 15-year-olds in Hampshire is being reviewed. Former Safeguarding Minister Jess Phillips says boys that age know what they're doing.
2: They made those choices and they should have to live with the consequences. We should make it so that in our youth justice system there is rehabilitation for whatever influences led to this behaviour, but fundamentally our justice system also has to deliver justice and punishment.
1: A stepmother has been found guilty of killing a five-year-old girl by scalding her in a hot bath more than 40 years ago in South London. Andrea Bernard's death was treated as an accident in 1978, but new evidence has now led to Janice Nix's conviction. Four teenagers have died after getting into trouble in the water over the bank holiday weekend. Police confirmed that a body was recovered in a park near Sheffield following similar incidents in Halifax, Warwickshire and Lincoln. Sir Keir Starmer says the government will move very quickly on plans to tackle the harm social media can cause children. The Prime Minister has been meeting bereaved families at Downing Street, including Ruth Moss, whose daughter Sophie Parkinson died after viewing harmful online content. Mrs Moss says she doesn't want other families to go through the pain she suffered.
3: For every child that you see here, there will be hundreds of thousands of parents that are grappling with this issue, and there will be costs associated with that as well in terms of children's mental health, in terms of their physical health. And we need to be addressing that. So we put all that on the table today, and I hope that the Prime Minister listens.
1: Four people, including two children, have been killed in a crash between a school bus and a train in the Belgian town of Buggenhout. The collision happened this morning. And it's officially the hottest day in May on record as temperatures soared to 35 degrees Celsius. Experts have said that it could get even hotter. From Sky News, I'm Daisy Steele.
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4: It is a hot day today, hottest day of the year so far in London, hitting about 35 degrees Celsius near Heathrow. Today, dropping down 16 degrees Celsius by tonight and 25 degrees Celsius tomorrow in London. And the Midlands tonight, dropping down to 13 degrees Celsius and tomorrow 26 degrees Celsius. We're expecting light winds tonight.
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4: Hello, gorgeous. Tuesday, drive the 26th of May. How's it going? Hope you're well. Ah, lots of sunshine. Lots and lots of gurmi. It's too hot. It's too hot. And then it'll be like too cold next week, huh? Anyway, let's continue with the feel-good tracks here on Leica Radio. A bit of two states. A must my gun kicking off this hour. Back to back.
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0: There's a reason I'm playing you this song. Because Kamara Shon is on it. He sang this live yesterday as well. At Royal Albert Hall. It was just fantastic, wasn't it? I know some of you like, oh, he should have sang longer songs. I had too many short excerpts. I think he's got such a massive catalogue of songs. What can he do, hey? But really good, this was a chance to start here, Petting Care Like a Radio. 5:14, how's it going? Oh, so good to be back on the radio. Lots of lovely messages that have been coming in. So they're kind to you. You're listening in right now in Leicester. I hope you're well. Also, don't forget, it's the start of India Week as well, which you've been hearing about across the Like a Radio network. And you get more details on our Instagram, so do follow us there. But the film conclave is happening today, so there seems to be a fair bit happening all this week, India Week, with Bridge India, and of course, Like a Radio Network being the exclusive radio partner of that. Very excited. And there's a few other things that are about to happen as well, so watch this space. We'll tell you more about that. Don't forget, in about 2 weeks' time as well, Atif Aslam is going to be performing live at the O2 in London. So there seems to be a lot for that Like a Radio Network is exclusively partnering up with. Away from that, there's another big show we're about to announce as well. I'll tell you probably late in the week which show that is. And there's also a story about how 11% of men have admitted they have a fear of these, and that is selfies. Really? No fear at all. But yeah, if you have, let me know, right? I'll give you some advice on that. Away from that, going to say hi to Jyoti. Jyoti, I'll drop you a message shortly. Thank you very much. You saw me yesterday at Royal Albert Hall. Alina, you did as well. It was lovely seeing you yesterday. And thank you so much for sending my pictures. And he said, this song sounded so good. Also, looking out to Nilmila, you said, Raj, beautiful song. You're back now. Nice to hear your voice. Miss Giyata, looks like you went on holiday for 6 months. No! This is a problem. You know what? I go away for like a week, not even a week, yeah? That's if I think I've gone away for such a long time. Yeah, there's so many of the presenters that go away for like, you know, 3 months or 2 months, or, you know, a trip to India, Pakistan, to go for like, I'm not me, I'm not like a week here and there. But anyway, sending you lots of love, all right? And Charu, hi to you. You said, oh, you also sent me a picture of myself as well at the Royal Albert Hall. And he said, you're very brief, but guess who I saw yesterday? Were you feeling super hot? You just came and went. Yeah, do you know, I get stage fright. So on the radio, I could talk for hours on end, but on stage I'm not really that good a person. I just don't like going on stage, not unless I really really have to. Also, a Geetu, hi to you. Sham, hello to you. How are you doing? You're right, Sham K. Thanks very much for your message. Right, also, sorry, I was just having a sip of my coffee. I didn't have coffee all day today. I had one actually, and then I thought, let me have one now, because my throat was still feeling a bit dry. Anyway, hope the weather isn't getting too much for you. Get in touch and let me know. Do you know the worst thing is when you're stuck in a car in traffic and you haven't got AC? You've only got the old cooler system. But do you know, yesterday I was coming back from Leicester and I was coming into London on the train. My train did an emergency stop, yeah, in the middle of nowhere, and it just stopped for 3.5 hours. Would you believe it? I mean, in today's living day that we've got, and we've got all this technology around us, to be stuck and stranded for 3.5 hours, absolutely absurd. Raj Patton. That's what happened to me yesterday. So I got late to come to the Kamara Shoni concert, but also to be stranded in 3.5 hours. And also, the AC on the train started playing up as well. So there's two carriages that didn't have no AC. Oh, what is going on? So everyone came to the front, and everyone was like all kind of jammed up. And I was like, oh man. So I had to wait for the rescue. It was just crazy. Anyway, I'm here to tell this story. I'd lived. I'm okay. Oh, I'm moving on. Hope you're well. Get in touch. Let me know how your day's going, all right? Right, Tuesday Drive. I've got my Lyrical Miracle on the way for you. And also, my answer for Feel Me Scramble in the last hour was Dostana. Dostana was the answer. But this is the brand new one. Chinnari, let's go. From the film Hey Giovanni to Ishkona here with Varun Dhawan in this. Let me know your thoughts on this version.
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0: It is 5:22. Let me know your thoughts on that version of the song Chinari Chinari. Did it really need a remix, reprise version? Get in touch and let me know, right? Also looking at to Jiggy Jiggy, how you doing? And you said, how you doing, Raj? I'm all up for renditions and remixes, but Bollywood needs to do better. Leave the classics alone. Absolutely, Jiggy. You just stole everything that was in my mind. Absolutely. I mean, how many remixes, how many reworkings do you need? But honestly, I'm not too much of a fan of the video as well. I'm like, oh man, what are they trying to do? You know, if they had like two big heroines in it, I'd understand. They're just kind of flaunting themselves, aren't they? Anyway, moving on. Swiftly, it is 5:21. I have got my filmy scramble. Sorry, not my filmy scramble. Lyrical Miracle on the way for you. Magnus Efele.
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0: Here goes then today's Lyrical Miracle. I've got the following lyrics for you of a very popular song. All you got to do is tell me from which song I've taken these lyrics from. So today, Sabnu Jake Meye Bolana. It's a nice Punjabi lyrics there. So which song comes to mind? It's a Bollywood film song. Sabnu Jake Meye Bolana. If you know, get in touch right now. Sabnu Jake Meye Bolana. Ki Bolana, Minibi Dasso.
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0: It's Diljit Dosanjh. Fresh from his Madison Square Gardens performance. Two sellout shows there in New York. If I was there, definitely would have watched him there. Anyway, Border 2 is on the way next.
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3: I'm Samantha Dean. The M42 southbound's queuing due to an earlier obstruction at Junction 3A where it meets the M40. Binley Woods, the A46 Coventry Eastern Bypass southbound's partially blocked. Very slow traffic due to an obstruction on the road before the B4082. Cannock, the A460 Wolverhampton Road eastbound's partially blocked. Very slow traffic due to an accident at the M6 toll at Junction T8 at Cannock. At Streathay, the A38 southbound one lane's closed. Delays expected due to long-term roadworks. That's at the A5127 at Streathay. That's the latest traffic and travel.
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this track. Absolutely smashing it. Diljit Dosanjh. Global phenomenon that he is. That from the film Border 2, hit on Like a Radio. And of course, also fresh from his tour in New York, Madison Square Gardens. Two sellout shows, creating history. Absolutely fantastic, isn't it? Ishq Najera, it is Like a Radio. It's me, Raj Badin, here on Drive, sponsored by Pepe's Piri Piri. All good this morning? Are you alright? A lot of you getting in touch. I've got to say hi to Sheetal. Hi, Sheetal. It was lovely to see you, Raj, at the Kumar Sanu concert. Oh, thank you so much. Lots of our listeners were there. I can't believe how many of our listeners were there. Thank you very much for being there. And supporting the Like Radio Network, and of course, at Kumar Sanu. And of course, Shannon was there. I think Shannon and Kumar Sanu together, they're incredible. Of course, that's Kumar Sanu's daughter. I thought she did a really good stint with, Did I Mera Pyar? The way they did that was beautiful. And she did like an English version of that as well, or kind of like English line of it. Anyway, don't forget, also Like Radio Network is the exclusive radio partner of Surrenderella under Rivka Theatre. As you know, we're also doing Frankie Goes to Bollywood.

Dutch Gull. It's so beautiful, you know that. It's always you sing, it's just creating magic after magic. And I could just see this song be performed on stage. I think Abhijit Singh has come back to stage in the UK.

0: perform to this. It's incredible. Dutchko, and also Snidhi Chauhan on it as well. Brand new music, Like a Radio. And it's me, Raj Padden, here on Drive.
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0: Ole ole, been a mystery on that. Love that track. I'm playing Girl Like a Radio from Bendla Beckham. Jazz, you said ice lolly now and then maybe a bit of a tipple later. Ooh, check you out, eh? Sending you lots of love. And also, Mukesh, you messaged me as well saying, hi, Raj. I was there yesterday at Shannon Dar's concert and it was absolutely amazing. Thank you very much for that. Lean, no, I don't know what's going on. But yeah, I don't want that. I don't want it at all. And also, looking out to Bayul, got your message as well. Rajvi, you had a barbecue yesterday. Kenya speciality. I would love that. You know that. So good. Sending you all lots of love. Thank you very much for all your messages coming in. Also, another reminder on my Lyrical Miracle. Sabnu Jaake Mein Ye Bolna. Sabnu Jaake Mein Ye Bolna. The lyrics from which Bollywood song? If you now get in touch.
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4: I'm Samantha Dean. At Blakenall, the A459 Dudley Road's closed. Very slow traffic due to a fire from Bromley Street to Byrne Road. In Cannock, the A460 Wolverhampton Road eastbound's partially blocked. Very slow traffic due to an accident at the M6 toll junction T8 at Cannock. Exhall, the A444 Bedworth bypass is partially blocked. Slow traffic due to an accident at the M6 at junction 3 at Nuneaton on the roundabout. Coventry, the A46 Coventry Eastern Bypass southbound's partially blocked. Very slow traffic due to an obstruction on the road. That's before the B4082. That's the latest.
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0: Lal Bilyakia, Romy's vocals there. Daily Bartomess at Oljachia. Right, approaching six. News headlines back in two.
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2: The top stories this hour. The Court of Appeal will review the sentences handed to three teenage boys who avoided jail after the rape of two girls in Hampshire. Two 15-year-olds were given youth rehabilitation orders, while a 14-year-old received the same sentence for encouraging one of the attacks and sharing indecent images. The Prime Minister says referring the case under the unduly lenient sentence scheme is the right outcome. Harriet Wistrich is the founder of the Centre for Women's Justice.
3: Most of the public feel that this cannot be right, and it's really for the court, for the judges at the Court of Appeal to consider, in particular, the very aggravating circumstances of the offences.
2: Sir Keir Starmer says the government will act following a meeting to discuss a social media ban for under-16s. Bereaved parents and campaigners have visited Downing Street as a consultation on restrictions comes to an end tonight. Ellen Room's son, Jules Sweeney, was just 14 when he died after doing what she believes was an online challenge. She wants to see a swift change in the rules.
4: He said to us it would be a case of weeks that we hear something rather than months. So fingers crossed we're not waiting. We said, how many more children have to die and suffer before something else happens? We don't want anybody else to join our group.
2: Four teenagers have died after getting into trouble in the water over the bank holiday weekend. Police confirmed that a body was recovered in a park near Sheffield following similar incidents in Halifax, Warwickshire and Lincoln. An investigation's underway after four people were killed in a crash between a bus and a train in Belgium. Police believe the bus went through a level crossing barrier in the village of Buggenhout. BP are looking for a new chairman of their board after ousting their current one. Shares in the oil giant have fallen by more than 5%. And it's officially the hottest day in May on record as temperatures soared to 35 degrees Celsius. Experts have said that it could get even hotter. From Sky News, I'm Daisy Steele.
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0: It has been the hottest day of the year so far in London. Temperatures hitting about 35 degrees Celsius near Heathrow now, dropping down to 16 degrees Celsius tonight and overnight. Going to be dry, and tomorrow in London 25 degrees Celsius. A lot more sunshine, but a lot more cooler than today. And tonight in the Midlands, 13 degrees Celsius. Expecting a little bit of a rain after 8 o'clock this evening, and then tomorrow 26 degrees. Celsius with a lot more sunshine in the Midlands.
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0: Hello, gorgeous. Tuesday drive, the 26th of May. How's it going on the hottest day of the year so far? How many people around you have been saying, oh, it's too hot, it's too hot? Gotta say to my lovely Yashore, though, who's tuned in as well. She's loving the weather. Me too as well. I like this. It's only for a few more days. Let's just enjoy it. Was it last, eh?
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0: Tuesday Drive, sponsored by Pepe's Piri Piri. And the answer for the last hour Lyrical Miracle song is coming up for you. It was from the film Bachna Yaseena, by the way. Jogi Mahi.
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2: 36 pe. Raj
0: Patton. Oh God, I don't want to hear any more train announcements after that nightmare journey that I had yesterday. By the way, talking about roads and all sorts, there's a story I was reading here to do with something in Leicester. Now, Port By Way has been chosen as the name of Melton Mowbray's new bypass after a public vote. Leicestershire County Council announced the £131 million road will be named in honour of the meaty treat, a speciality of the town's butchers, at a ceremony which is absolutely massive. All right, so let me know your thoughts on that. It's a Pork Pie Way. We all know about the Pork Pie roundabout there. Now it's all about Pork Pie Way, but there have been some objections from PETA people for the ethical treatment of animals. Anyway, they said that the Pork Pie Way was a pig demeaning and urged the reform UK-run council to choose a vegan pie way instead. Oh, God. Anyway, that is there in the news. Away from that, there's also some of the bits to share with you as well. As you know, it's half term. We'd love to know how half term is going for you kids out there. Kids are smothering strawberries with cheese, mayonnaise, macaroni and even mustard. Traditional toppings like ice cream and sugar have gone out the window for Generation Z this spring. Other bizarre combos are popping up online from 13 to 20-year-olds include berries popped into pasta, really? Or served with guacamole, ham and halloumi. Let me know if you had any of these kind of weird kind of combinations. Get in touch and let me know. Away from that, many of us are suffering from this bank holiday burnout after making the most of the long weekend. 4 in 10 of us lose an average of 4 hours of sleep compared to normal weekends. Many of us cram in gardening, cleaning and tidying and tackling long postponed DIY projects. So there you go. And then that kind of affects your body. That is there in the news. Away from that, lots of showbiz news headlines as well. I mean, there's one particular story about Ranveer Singh. He's been banned. Well, they say banned, but they use that word very loosely. Ranveer Singh has been banned by the film body Vice due to this dispute because he walked out of the film Don 3 with Farhan Akhtar. So there seems to be a lot being said about that particular movie. And also, Alia Bhatt is said to play an assassin in Alpha, which is Yash Raj Films' upcoming film, releasing this July. We'll keep you posted on Like a Radio, as always. And there's a brand new show starting on Utsa Plus. It's called Set Up. It's launching next week. It's going to be a big, big show. Lots of money being spun on that particular series. We'll keep you posted here on Like a Radio.
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2: Ranch Pattern.
1: Jogi Mai, that was your lyrical miracle track from the last hour of the show. Right, seeing as it's so garmi out there, it's time for a very burning big question. So shall we do that? Let's do it.
2: The big question with Raj Patton.
1: So do you know what? Today's big question is relating to the weather, because I know there's a lot of you that, and even me, I have done it in the past as well, where you will open your windows when it is hot, and when it is hotter outside than inside. So, did you know that it's not really a good thing to be doing? Apparently, you should be only opening the window when it's a bit more cooler outside than it is inside. When it is outside, garmi itni ho rahi hai, and then you're getting all that heat to be coming inside the house, then it can be a bit problematic. You'll feel even more hot. So let me know. Even around the building here, like a HQ, I was just checking the windows. I was like, huh? It's not the window, but it's cooler. And that's why it was feeling pretty warm. I mean, thank God I'm in a studio with AC. But let me know if you've got your windows open. I know the kind of person, or are you the kind of person to just shut the windows, maybe put the blinds down or the curtains down, and just say, actually, I just want to stay away from the heat. And yeah, I'll just I'll cool myself like this way. Get in touch and let me know on the usual WhatsApp number, which is...
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0: What a track it is, for a reason. 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
1: Traffic and travel.
3: I'm Samantha Dean. The M42 southbound, two lanes are blocked. Very slow traffic due to an accident. That's from Solihull at Junction 5 to Junction 4 at Shirley. Hall Green, the B4146 Coalbank Road's closed. Slow traffic due to an accident from Stratford Road to Southam Road. At Blakenall, the A459 Dudley Road's closed. Very slow traffic due to a vehicle fire from Bromley Street to Burn Road. Cannock, the A460 Wolverhampton Road eastbound's partially blocked. Slow traffic due to an accident at the M6 toll at Cannock. Coventry, the A46 Coventry Eastern Bypass southbound's partially blocked due to an obstruction before the B4082.
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0: love this track. Holding around with Under the Portrait on that. Mojaninave. From the film Dill. Right, also a story here about Greggs as well. Greggs. Has started trialling a new self-service express unit to give customers convenience and speed. The first unit opened at the Motor Fuel Group's petrol forecourt outside Glasgow Airport and offered savoury baked sweet treats and hot drinks 7 days a week. So you get that. It's going to be rolled out in other parts of the UK as well. Away from that, it is Eid tomorrow as well. If you're celebrating, we'll be celebrating with you, of course, at Your Like a Radio Network. Once again, in advance, Eid Mubarak to all our lovely listeners. Right on the way for you next, more hits, Magra Sefele. Let's do a check on what our friends at Southall Travel are saying.
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0: Right, it's 6:40 on the way for you next. More hits, but let me also remind you that we've got another partnership that we've just announced as well. We teamed up with the Unity Cup 2026, taking place at the Valley, home of Charlton Athletic, featuring the Indian national football team. It takes place tomorrow, Tuesday 26th of May. Today, is it? I'm still getting my days mixed up because of the long weekend. So it starts today. Semi-final one sees defending champions Nigeria face Zimbabwe. Then Jamaica take on India.

0: In semi-final 2 with a special live appearance from Punjabi MC. Final Days takes place on Saturday, this coming Saturday the 30th of May, featuring a live Afrobeat, reggae and Bollywood entertainment, followed by the final at 7:30 p.m. Tickets are available at unitycup.com. 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

0: for the film that releases next week, starting from Dhawan. 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That is what it's called.
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0: So checking what your cricket is saying right now, the IPL, the RCB and also Gujarat Titans have been playing this afternoon, and Gujarat Titans are chasing RCB score of 254. Gujarat Titans at 133 for the loss of 8 wickets after 15.4 overs, and they need 122 runs in 26 balls. It looks like Gujarat Titans will be out.
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0: Well, that's it from me. I'm up out of here. Annika's in for Radio Wally after 7 o'clock on the roller coaster, and I'll be back tomorrow at 4 o'clock. You enjoy the heat. I'll see you tomorrow. Bye.
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3: I'm Samantha Dean. In Blakenhall, the A459 Dudley Road's closed. Very slow traffic due to a vehicle fire from Bromley Street to Burn Road. Hall Green, the B4146 Colbank Road's closed. Slow traffic due to an accident from the A34 Stratford Road to Southam Road. The M42 southbound, two lanes are blocked. Very slow traffic due to an accident from Junction 5 Solihull to Junction 4 at Shirley. In Coventry, the A46 Coventry Eastern Bypass southbound's partially blocked. Very slow traffic due to an obstruction on the road before the B4082. That's the latest traffic and travel.
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1: The top stories this hour. Sir Keir Starmer says the sentences handed to two teenage boys convicted over the rape of two girls in Hampshire will be reviewed.
2: The Attorney General has power to refer a case to the Court of Appeal if the Attorney General thinks that the sentence is too lenient. The Attorney General has now exercised that power, and the Court of Appeal will now review the sentence in that case, and that is clearly the right outcome.
1: Two 15-year-olds avoided custody after being given youth rehabilitation orders, while a 14-year-old received a non-custodial sentence for his involvement in one of the attacks. The Prime Minister described the case as deeply distressing and praised the courage of the victims who came forward. Sir Keir Starmer says the government will move very quickly on plans to tackle the harm social media can cause children. The Prime Minister's been meeting bereaved families at Downing Street, including Ruth Moss, whose daughter Sophie Parkinson died after viewing harmful online content. Mrs. Moss says she doesn't want other families to go through the pain she's suffered.
3: For every child that you see here, there will be hundreds of thousands of parents that are grappling with this issue. And there will be costs associated with that as well, in terms of children's mental health, in terms of their physical health, and we need to be addressing that. So we put all that on the table today, and I hope that the Prime Minister listens.
1: Police have confirmed a fourth death linked to water-related incidents over the bank holiday weekend. A body was recovered near Sheffield following separate tragedies in Halifax, Warwickshire and Lincoln. Belgian police are investigating after four people died in a collision involving a train and a bus. Officers believe the bus broke through a barrier at a level crossing in Buggenhout. BP's begun the search for a new chair after removing its current board leader from the role. The oil company's shares dropped more than 5% following the announcement. Rangers have signed striker Lawrence Shankland from Scottish Premiership rivals Hearts. The Scottish internationals agreed a two-year deal. From Sky News, I'm Daisy Steele.
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4: Okay, so London, let's look at your weather first. So after a dry and a sunny evening tonight, we will see a little change with dry and clear conditions. Another warm night, perhaps not as warm as a previous. You've got lows of 16 degrees. And Midlands, looking at you, a clear sky and a gentle breeze. You've got lows of 13 degrees.
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4: 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I am looking after the roller coaster. I think my roller coaster is a bit more chilled, so let's start with our back-to-back tracks.
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0: Okay, so that was the first set of Back to Back Tracks for Radio Wally's Roller Coaster. The one you can hear in the background is from the film that is Padmavat. This is, of course, Ghumar. Imagine wearing that ghagra in this heat. Oh, my God. And then Akia Gula before that from Teri Batome. It's Saul Jajia. What a great track. Like a radio. Okay, so Radio Wally roller coasters listeners, please, I need some help. How do we keep cool in this weather? Because honestly, I feel like I'm melting. Do you know what Raj asked me when I came into the room? He goes, are you hot? Am I hot? I have been baking. I've just come from Northwest London to East London and I've used 3 trains and only one. Okay, I know this is a first world problem, but only one had air conditioning on it. And so I'm absolutely baking. Mr. Baden, I'm absolutely baking. That's how bad it is. So I want you guys to message me and please let me know how you guys are keeping cool, because honestly, it is so hot out there. But apparently it's going to rain. I'm really happy about this, but I know a lot of people aren't. It's going to rain this afternoon or this evening apparently, so let's see if that happens. Okay, so I am looking after Radio Wally's roller coaster. It is so exciting and we are going to do one from Mission Kashmir. Make sure you enjoy it.
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0: Okay, so I need to shout out Harpreet because I asked, can you please tell me how you keep cold? And she's like, staying indoors and making Nimble Bunny cold coffee, Faluda drink, lots of salad and showers twice a day. I'm particularly interested in the Nimble Bunny. And she is telling me how to make it. So thank you so much for that, Harpreet. This is Mission Kashmir with the Boomerang Boomerang. On a Radio Ali's roller coaster, but Annika's in the driving seat.
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0: Okay, so that is Kanika Kapoor and Amit Bros Anjan. Loving this song. This is Chitiya Kalaya from the film that is Roy. Taking you back to 2015 with this one. This is a nice one for your Tuesday evening, isn't it? Even though we're all absolutely baking. Okay, so if you're looking for something to do over summer, then Frankie Goes to Bollywood, the stage musical continues with its 2026 tour. Now, tickets available at riffgotheatre.com. 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They are at the Derby Theatre between the 12th of May and the 16th of May. The Theatre Royal Windsor, the 19th of May to the 23rd of May. And Queen's Theatre Hornchurch between the 26th of May and the 30th of May. Oxford Playhouse, 2nd of June to the 6th of June. And at Birmingham Rep between the 10th of June and the 13th of June.
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0: Okay, so that is from the film that is Rab Ne Banayi Jodi. Of course, that is Anushka Sharma's first ever film. That was from 2008. Imagine that was her first film. That is absolutely crazy. Sunidhi Chauhan with a Dance Up a Chance.
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I think this one has good music, but the actual film, number one, is the best. 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

0: Okay, so hands up, who would go and watch Kabhi Khushi Kabhi Gham number 2? My hand is right up there because I really want to see what's happened to Pooh and what has she been doing. Wouldn't it be great if Kareena Kapoor did that? Love that. You are my Sonia.
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0: 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It is starting tomorrow at 3 p.m. India time in New Chandigarh. 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
1: 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Like

0: Do you remember when this film came out? Thinking back on it now, it was actually quite scary, wasn't it? The shuttle card was a bit loco in this film. Of course, that is there from 1993, Udit Narayan and Jadoo Teri Nazar. Now, if you do like 90s music, then the next hour is going to be filled with 90s tracks, which you will absolutely love. And the next track is a new one. It is from Bedia, and I will see you after the news.
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1: The top stories this hour. The Attorney General says there's an epidemic of violence against women and girls as the sentences of three boys who avoided prison over rape charges go to the Court of Appeal. The case concerning separate attacks by the 15-year-olds in Hampshire is being reviewed. Former Safeguarding Minister Jess Phillips says boys that age know what they're doing.
2: They made those choices and they should have to live with the consequences. We should make it so that in our youth justice system there is rehabilitation for whatever influences led to this behaviour. But fundamentally, our justice system also has to deliver justice and punishment.
1: Bereaved parents campaigning for tougher online safety laws say they've been told new government measures could be announced soon. Families met Keir Starmer in Downing Street earlier as ministers consider options, including a social media ban for under-16s. Kieran Thapper from the Youth Endowment Fund said social media can be beneficial for young people.
3: Opportunities for support for your mental health, opportunities to feel part of a community where you maybe in your physical local area don't feel part of a community. I also think that banning ends up in reality forcing a lot of activity online into the underground and making it unregulated.
1: Members of the Scottish Parliament have backed a call for a second independence referendum. MSPs were in favour of demanding another poll by 72 votes to 55, following a lengthy debate in Holyrood. It's officially been the hottest May Day in recorded history in England and Wales, with temperatures hitting 35 degrees Celsius in West London. But experts want people to stay safe after four teenagers drowned in separate incidents over the bank holiday weekend. Four people, including two children, have been killed in a crash between a school bus and a train in the Belton town of Buggenhout. Police say the barriers were down at the level crossing at the time of the collision. And oil giant BP has removed its chairman, Albert Manifold, after serious concerns were raised. From Sky News, I'm JC Steele.
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4: Okay, so London, let's look at your weather after a dry and sunny evening. Tonight we will see little change with dry and clear conditions. It's going to be warm tonight, but not that warm. You've got lows of 16 degrees. And Midlands, heading over to you this evening, we may see a few heavy thundery showers lingering. Overnight it will become dry. You've got lows of 13 degrees.
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4: Yes, normally it is a Radio Wally, but it's Annika looking off at the roller coaster today. How are you doing? We are playing 90s all hour. I'm so excited for you. Let's kick it off.
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0: Okay, so that was your second set of back-to-back tracks, some 90s classics. Absolutely loving that. I'm not going to talk over Ashaji. Like a radio. Okay, so the first track I played there was Mojini the Naya, because basically that is the state of most people in the UK at the moment. No one is sleeping because it is so warm, but apparently tonight is going to be a little bit cooler, which I am so grateful for. And the second song you heard was from Dal, so that is Kahina Agane Lage. That is so good. And the voice in that, the young boy in that, do you know that is Aditya Narayan, Udit Narayan's son when he was very young? I was actually surprised about that. So I have to say, a lot of people went to see Kumar Sanu yesterday. So I want you to message me, did you go and how was it? I know Mr. Badden was there as well. And I know a lot of you guys saw him. So if you liked the concert, could you please let me know? Because I need to live vicariously through you, because I did not get a chance to see Mr. Kumar Sanu. And if you did, what was your favorite song that he played? Message me and let me know.
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0: course, that is Dal taking you back to 1999 with this one. Olga Yagnik and Udit Narayan together. Of course, it is the music of A.R. Rahman. So it is absolutely amazing. This is a Radio 1's roller coaster. But Annika's in the driving seat.
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0: Now, for me, this is one of the best 90s track of all time from the film Dilse.

0: Okay, so I need to shout out Shilpa. She's like, I'm loving your playlist. Thank you so much, Shilpa. She said that she had an amazing time at the Kumar Asana concert. But Pravin, on the flip side, he said that he didn't enjoy it as much. Very interesting. This is, of course, Cheya Cheya from the film Dilse.
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0: Okay, so concert I am looking forward to is the Atif Aslam one. So Laika Radio Network is the exclusive radio partner of the Atif Aslam London concert taking place on Sunday the 14th of June. See how excited I am? I can't even talk. It is at the O2 London. Now, tickets are available at AXS and the venue as well, so make sure you check him out.
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0: Okay, so a new podcast episode has dropped. We are currently on episode number 17 and it is hosted by our very own Deep Raja. Now, is domestic violence only physical abuse? As South Asians, do we downplay the situation? And where can victims get accessible support and where is it available?
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1: It was just another day. A familiar drive through familiar country. But then, just around the corner, came the unexpected. 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

0: Okay, so this song is for Praveen because he loves Aashiqui songs. And of course, Kumar Sanuji, Anuradha Podwell from this epic film. I remember when this film came out. That is Dheere Dheere Se Mere Zindagi Mein Aana. 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

0: Okay, so I'm playing this song for Harpreet because she told me to drink a Nimbu Bari. And I was like, how ironic that I found this song. This is, of course, a Nimra Nimra from the film that is Hum Dil De Chuke Sanam, my favorite film from the 90s. Okay, so I will see you after the news for the final hour of the roller coaster.
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2: The top stories this hour. The Court of Appeal will review whether the sentences of three teenage boys were too lenient following the rape of two girls in Hampshire. A judge said he handed the 15-year-olds behavioural rehabilitation orders because he wanted to avoid criminalising children. Attorney General Richard Hermer referred the case and has posted this on social media.
3: Barristers instructed on my behalf will seek to argue that for the crime of rape, only prison will do. It's now a matter for our independent judiciary.
2: Sir Starmer's called it the right outcome. Bereaved parents and campaigners have visited Downing Street as a consultation on restrictions of social media for under-16s comes to an end tonight. The Prime Minister says ministers are ready to take action. The UK has recorded its hottest May Day for the second day running, with temperatures topping 35 degrees Celsius in parts of London. It comes as four teenagers and a man in his 60s died in separate water-related incidents over the bank holiday weekend. Police were called to tragedies in Lincolnshire, West Yorkshire, Warwickshire, South Yorkshire and Cornwall. Guy Addington from the RNLI says people can get into trouble quickly.
4: Our thoughts remain with those affected by some of these tragedies that we've seen. But that's strengthened our resolve to try to continue to put out safety messaging for people to make good decisions about what they do in, on and around the water.
2: A woman's been found guilty of manslaughter after killing her stepdaughter in a hot bath nearly 50 years ago. Janice Nix has been convicted following fresh evidence which established 5-year-old Andrea Bernard had been scalded at their home in South London in 1978. Four people, including two children, have been killed in a crash between a school bus and a train in the Belgian town of Buggenhout. Police say the barriers were down at the level crossing at the time of the collision. And oil giant BP has removed its chairman, Albert Manifold, after serious concerns were raised. From Sky News, I'm Daisy Steele.
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0: Okay, so tonight, after a dry and a sunny evening, London, you will see little change with dry clay conditions. You've got lows of 16 degrees. And Midlands, looking over at you this evening, may see a few heavy thundery showers lingering. You've got lows of 13 degrees.
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0: Okay, so it is Annika in for Radio Wally. We are at her final hour, which means that we are slowing things down. It is a lazy lounge time. Why don't you join me?
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0: Okay, so that was your final set of back-to-back tracks for Radio Ali's Roller Coaster. The first one you heard is Shreya Ghoshal and Sayara. That is a beautiful song. And the one you can hear in the background is Mr. Rahat Fateh Ali Khan, Ustad Rahat Fateh Ali Khan even. Jia Dharaka Dharaka Jaya. From the film that is Kaliyug.
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0: Okay, so we are coming to the end of the show and also the end of the day. So I want you to message me and let me know, what do you guys do to wind down in the evening? Is there a particular show you like to watch? Is there a particular drink you have? Or, you know, is there a chocolate bar you like to eat just before, you know, your bedtime starts? You don't shouldn't have too much sugar before you go to bed. But, you know, just in case you want to, let me know. Message me because I like to know what people do. Do you have like magnesium? I've been starting taking magnesium. And normally, if there's no crazy heat, I can sleep really well. So message me and let me know. But I am going to play you this beautiful song from Rena Hai Tere Dil Mein.
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0: 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And I love that people are winding down the evening to this. Such a great album, isn't it? Zara Zara and Bombay Jayashree on Radio Ali's Rollercoaster.
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0: Okay, so let me tell you why I'm playing this song, even though so we're supposed to be winding down. So I was on the phone to my friend earlier, and basically he was like, have you got 4G? Have you got 3G? And I was like, A-G, O-G, 1, 2. So I was like, I have to play this song. This is Ram Lakhan. My name is Lakhan.
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0: Okay, so can you tell me who is the Artist of the Week this week? She's got unusual style. That's all I'll say.

0: Okay, so the artist of the week this week is the one and only Neeti Mohan. This is from him, that is Sham Shera. Actually, loving the vibe of this one. All about eyes. Kale Nena. This is Ready Wally's roller coaster. But Annika is in charge. Okay, so the Leica Radio Network teams up with the Unity Cup 2026 taking place at the Valley Home of Charlton Athletic, featuring the Indian national football team. Now, on Tuesday, the 26th of May, semi-final one sees defending champions Nigeria face Zimbabwe. Then Jamaica take on India in semi-final two with a live appearance from Punjabi MC. And then finals day takes place on Sunday, the 30th of May, featuring a live Afrobeat, reggae, and Bollywood entertainment, followed by the final at 7:30 p.m. Tickets are available now at unitycup.com. 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

0: Okay, so this is your current chart show. And number one, it is Shreya Ghoshal with Chand Mera Dil. Now, I've said it before, I like the Fahim Abdullah version a lot better. But guess what? It's time for me to say goodbye. Thank you so much for your company. I will be back tomorrow with the Ready Wali's Roller Coaster. And I'll leave you with Fahim.
1: Ab kaise tiga right? 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I present the Lyca Radio Network Chart Show every Saturday, going out on Lyca Radio Greater London, Lyca Radio Greater Manchester, and Lyca Radio Midlands from 4.

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1: The top stories this hour. The Court of Appeals to examine the sentences handed to three teenagers for raping two girls in Hampshire. The boys avoided custody and were instead handed youth rehabilitation orders. The attacks were filmed and shared on social media, with one victim describing the sentence as a rock straight in my face. Author and former judge Wendy Joseph says the case has raised serious questions about sentencing.
2: Even if there hadn't been a public outcry in the way there clearly has, this was always going to be a case where the prosecution must have taken a very deep breath and thought, what?
1: Sir Keir Starmer says the government will act following a meeting to discuss a social media ban for under-16s. Bereaved parents and campaigners have visited Downing Street as a consultation on restrictions comes to an end tonight. Ellen Room's son, Jules Sweeney, was just 14 when he died after doing what she believes was an online challenge. She wants to see a swift change in the rules.
3: He said to us it would be a case of weeks that we hear something rather than months. So fingers crossed we're not waiting. We said how many more children have to die and suffer before something else happens. We don't want anybody else to join our group.
1: The UK has broken its May temperature record for a second consecutive day, with highs of 35 Celsius recorded in London. It comes after four teenagers and a man in his 60s died in separate water-related incidents across England over the bank holiday weekend. A woman's been convicted of manslaughter almost 50 years after the death of her five-year-old stepdaughter in South London. Fresh evidence helped prosecutors prove Andrea Bernard died after being deliberately scalded in a hot bath in 1978. Four people, including two children, have died after a school bus collided with a train in Belgium. Investigators say the crossing barriers were lowered when the crash happened in Buggenhout. And BP has sacked its chairman, Albert Manifold, with immediate effect after concerns about his conduct. From Sky News, I'm Daisy Steele.
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13: Hey up, it's me, Raj Badin. 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All the usual grand musty, entertainment, business, sports, all the latest news headlines. Fused with the latest Bollywood blockbusters and of course the Punjabi hits. That's me, Raj Badin, on Drive.
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1: The top stories this hour. Sir Tony Blair thinks the UK's sliding towards relegation from the Premier League of Nations as he criticises ministers for not having a coherent plan for the country. The former Prime Minister's warning the government needs a fundamental reset. In a 5,000-word essay, he says Sir Keir Starmer's policies, including a rise in employers' national insurance, have held back business and growth. Rachel Cunliffe's from the New Statesman magazine.
2: I didn't see many concrete ideas for what we need to do other than have a more dynamic economy, you know, lower taxes, higher growth, and all the things that we would all love, but know that it's actually quite difficult to get there.
1: Five young people have now died in water in recent days, with a warning from the RNLI about the very real risk of swimming during the heatwave. The latest incident was confirmed by Lancashire Police after officers recovered a body believed to be a boy who got into difficulty while with friends at Ribchester. The Court of Appeal will review whether the sentences of three teenage boys were too lenient following the rape of two girls in Hampshire. A judge said he handed the 15-year-olds behavioural rehabilitation orders because he wanted to avoid criminalising children. Attorney General Richard Hermer has referred the case and posted this on social media.
3: Barristers instructed on my behalf will seek to argue that for the crime of rape, only prison will do. It's now a matter for our independent judiciary.
1: A stepmother's been found guilty of killing a five-year-old girl by scalding her in a hot bath more than 40 years ago in South London. Andrea Bernard's death was treated as an accident in 1978, but new evidence has led to Janice Nix's conviction. NASA's ordered moon landers, rovers and drones as it pushes ahead with plans for a permanent base on the moon. Astronauts hope to return to the lunar surface as early as 2028. And in football, Lawrence Shankland has agreed a move from Hearts to Scottish Premiership rivals Rangers. The Scotland strikers signed a two-year deal at Ibrox. From Sky News, I'm Barry Weir.
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1: Top stories this are. A former Prime Minister is warning Labour against forcing Sir Keir Starmer out if the party doesn't have a clear plan for the country. Sir Tony Blair's criticised moves over the last 2 years on the economy, the workers' rights bill and what he calls an acceleration of net zero. Our political correspondent Lucy McDade has more from the XPM. It's over 5,000 word essay.
2: The government's principal problem isn't Keir's personality, Blair says. It is because we don't have a worked out coherent plan for the country, he's saying. This Labour government is too unwilling to leave its comfort zone and needs a fundamental reset.
1: Five young people have died in separate water incidents during the recent heatwave as the RNLI warns of the dangers of swimming. The charity says temperatures in lakes and reservoirs remain low despite the hot weather, raising the risk of cold water shock. Israel says it's expanding its ground operation in southern Lebanon following a rise in drone attacks from Hezbollah. A ceasefire remains in place, but Israel says it's acting against threats from the Iran-backed group. A man's been arrested by detectives investigating the Heaton Park Synagogue terror attack in Greater Manchester. A 49-year-old's been questioned on suspicion of failing to disclose information relating to terrorist activity. Bereaved families have met the Prime Minister at Downing Street as a consultation on child online safety measures closes around now. Sir Keir Starmer says the government will move very quickly on plans to tackle the harms social media can cause children. Earlier he met Ruth Moss, whose daughter, Sophie Parkinson, died after viewing harmful online content.
3: For every child that you see here, there will be hundreds of thousands of parents that are grappling with this issue. And there will be costs associated with that as well in terms of children's mental health, in terms of their physical health, and we need to be addressing that. So we put all that on the table today and I hope that the Prime Minister listens.
1: And hopes of British success in the men's singles at the French Open tennis have come to an end in the first round. Jacob Fernley lost in straight sets and Cameron Norrie retired from his opening match with a rib injury. From Sky News, I'm Barry Weir.
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5: 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The sounds of love across the Midlands. The Love Sound. 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
1: Top stories this are. Former Prime Minister says the UK risks becoming marooned on an island of irrelevance unless there's a fundamental reset. Sir Tony Blair's warning Labour and the country, but he doesn't weigh in on the leadership crisis facing Sir Keir Starmer. He says there must be a coherent plan for the future if the party is going to remove the Prime Minister. Our reporter Gillian Joseph has more from the former PM's 5,000-word essay.
2: The Labour Party is playing with fire, or more accurately, with its future and that of the country. We don't have a worked-out, coherent plan for the country in a fast-changing world and are in the wrong political position from which we can devise one.
1: Temperatures are expected to cool slightly in parts of the UK after several days of record-breaking heat. Meanwhile, six people have died in recent days after getting into trouble in water. The head of GCHQ will warn Russia is relentlessly targeting critical infrastructure, democratic processes, supply chains and public trust in the UK and Europe. And Keith Butler will also set out how the Kremlin is increasingly in its daily hybrid activity during the agency's inaugural annual lecture later. There's a warning, the criminal investigation into the Post Office Horizon scandal could be delayed by 5 years without additional resources. Kat Suave has the details.
3: Around 1,000 people were wrongly convicted after the Horizon IT system made it appear that money was missing from branches across the UK. Commander Stephen Claymans, in charge of the inquiry into potential criminality in those prosecutions and the assurances that the software was robust. He says his team would need to nearly double in size if they're to submit the necessary files to charge anyone by next year or 2028. He also claims there's a shortfall of £16.5 million in the investigation's projected budget.
1: And Ed Sheeran has been named the UK's most played artist of 2025. Music licensing agency PPL says the singer's come out on top across TV, radio and venues for the 8th time in 11 years. From Sky News, I'm Barry Weir.
0: This is Leica Radio Network, officially London's number one Asian commercial radio group. Let's return to the biggest hits all night on Leica Radio.